0: Street, Grants Pass. Here is Chuck Benson.
1: Thank you, Aaron. Good afternoon, everyone. The annual Boatnik Festival is on in Riverside Park, which means parking and traffic will be impacted at various times through Monday afternoon. According to the city website, Saturday's Boatnik Parade will impact 6th Street. All vehicle traffic will not be permitted from A Street to the river. The road closure will be from 8 a.m. until after the parade at approximately 1 p.m. During the parade, traffic will be diverted from 6th at A Street to Beacon Drive and then onto the Grants Pass Parkway. Traffic can then divert to Interstate 5 or onto the parkway. Caveman Bridge will be closed to vehicular traffic during the parade as well. There will be no parking allowed at the following locations beginning today at midnight until after the parade Saturday. On 6th Street from A to the Caveman Bridge and on Voorhees Way between 6th and 7th Streets. East Park Street is closed to vehicular traffic now through Monday at 9 p.m. Vehicles with a Boatnik parking permit or disabled parking permit will only be allowed to enter East Park Street via the parkway entrance. Baker Park will be closed to vehicle traffic and the boat launching today at 5 p.m. to Monday at 3 p.m. The Josephine County Sheriff's Office arrested a woman wanted on an out-of-county warrant and theft for trespassing. A call to 911 Thursday afternoon just after 5 o'clock reported a woman showed up at the caller's property in the 900 block of West Pickett Creek Road. She claimed she'd been choked and assaulted up the road and that someone had taken the SIM card from her telephone. The caller did not feel comfortable getting involved and said he wasn't sure if she lived in the area. Dispatch was told there are many recreational vehicles and tents nearby and that it has been an ongoing issue of squatters walking through the caller's property. The woman appeared to walk away during the call for service. 20 minutes prior, she had reportedly asked the property owner for a ride or if she could call for a friend or a taxi. The caller said the woman did not feel like law enforcement needed to be advised of the incident. Responding deputies contacted the suspect, Christine Sanders, and learned that she had a warrant out for her arrest from the Winston Police Department. Charges against her included second-degree trespass and third-degree theft. She was transported to and lodged in the Josephine County Jail on her warrant. Liberty Tax Security reported a man trespassing on the property, leading to the suspect's arrest at Taser Point by Grants Pass Police. Dispatch was alerted to the suspect, Jacob Reeder, at the 110 Southeast K Street location around 2:48 in the morning. Security reported Reeder had been previously trespassed from the business and had been asked to leave. Officers arrived to take Reeder into custody, but he became hostile and took a fighting stance. A taser was displayed and Reeder complied. He was taken into custody and transported to the adult jail. Officers lodged him for second-degree criminal trespass, and his trespass warnings for both Liberty Tax and River City Grill were updated. Officers with the Grants Pass Police arrested a man on an assault charge Thursday night. We'll have that story and more when we continue right after this word from a friend of ours.
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1: In other news of Grants Pass in Southern Oregon, a call to 911 reported a man and his dog were walking near the corner of Southwest Rogue River Avenue and Southwest Erica Drive Thursday night. The dog ran up to the caller, who proceeded to hit the black lab after he believed the dog was jumping up to attack him. He told dispatch the suspect then proceeded to punch him, resulting in his left earlobe being split open. He denied any medical attention and then provided law enforcement with the suspect's residence and description. Officers soon located and contacted the suspect, Justin Jackson, in the 1100 block of Southwest Rogue River Avenue. He denied striking the victim, but video footage refuted his claim. Police lodged Jackson in the Josephine County Jail for fourth-degree assault. A man and woman called 911 to report a stabbing and a dog attack leading to arrest of two suspects of the sheriff's deputies Thursday night. Dispatch received word about 8:04 p.m. that the man, woman, and two children had locked themselves inside the bedroom of a property in the 600 block

0: of Timber Lane. A suspect was attempting to kick down the door following an altercation between the two parties' dogs. The suspect, reported to be Ricky Trevino by the man, stabbed him in the leg through the door with a knife. The man reported Trevino and five others could be heard screaming from the other side of the door. The woman additionally reported to dispatch that she was attacked by a pit bull, saying the incident began over their dogs fighting and that the suspects were known to use methamphetamine. Deputies arrived and took two suspects into custody. Trevino and Patrick Coy were both charged with three counts of menacing, reckless endangering, and unlawful use of a weapon. They were lodged in the Josephine County Jail. Grants Pass police recognized and arrested a man wanted on a sex crime warrant Thursday morning. The suspect was walking south near 100 Lewis Avenue when he was observed by an officer. He was recognized as Brandon Lewis and known to be wanted on an Oregon Parole Board warrant for an original charge of sexual assault. Lewis was being uncooperative, saying the officer had no lawful reason to contact him. He eventually complied after being held at taser point. No force was used, and the officer detained him about 11:32 in the morning. Lewis was taken into custody and lodged in the county jail for his warrant and later released at 3:27 for transport to another agency. A man stealing from Rogue River Roasters tip jar was arrested by city police with a parole violation detainer. An employee of the coffee shop reported the suspect, identified as Leo Wilson, had stolen money out of the tip jar and proceeded to run off southbound on 6th Street. It was the third time he had robbed the business. Wilson was described to dispatch as wearing a gray beanie, a black long-sleeve shirt, a black backpack while carrying a white trash bag full of cans. The employee wished to press charges and have Wilson trespassed. Officers located and contacted Wilson, who then returned the $2 he stole. He was trespassed from Rogue Roasters, and his parole officer placed a detainer on him, so law enforcement took Wilson to the county jail where he was lodged. The Grants Pass and Josephine County Chamber of Commerce is preparing to celebrate the 40th anniversary of Concerts in the Park. The 2026 series will take place Tuesday evenings from June 16th through July 14th. Concerts will run from 6:30 p.m. to 8:30 p.m. at Riverside Park near the pavilion. Attendance is free and the community is invited to enjoy live music, food trucks, local vendors, kids' activities, giveaways, and beverages. This year's anniversary lineup includes a Gunstock Red June 16th, Simple Dreams Oregon June 23rd, the Positronics on June 30th, Evening Shades July 7th, and the John Doughboys will perform on July 14th. That's the latest news of Grants Pass in Southern Oregon. I'm Chuck Benson reporting here on KAJO 99.7 FM, 1270 on the AM band and streamed at KAJO.com.
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1: Okay, Joe, looking at this awesome weather forecast, this update thanks to Midland Empire Insurance with their Grants Pass office, 4th and Bridge. 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Tonight, mostly clear skies, low down to 54 degrees. Oh, yeah, it'll be a nice night to enjoy those fireworks. And sunny tomorrow, great parade weather, getting up to 87. Then Sunday, the heat peaks, a sunny 90 for a high. Then Monday, a bit of a cool down, Memorial Day, boat race day, mostly sunny, and 75 is what they're saying. Right now, we're enjoying a nice breeze out there, nothing but clear blue sky and sunshine, 88 here in South Grants Pass, outside Cajo.
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2: 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They are Indoor Airmen. Once again, Chuck Benson.
3: Thank you again, Aaron. Again, afternoon, everyone. The Grants Pass Lady Cavers played a tune-up game to get ready for the 6A state playoffs yesterday. Grants Pass lost to Oregon City 12-5 at home. Matty Montejano had four hits and drove in a run in the game. The Lady Cavers are 18-8 on the season and will face Cleveland in the first round of the playoffs on the road this coming Monday. In local baseball yesterday, Glendale beat Reedsport 9-3. Crater beat Springfield 16-1. South Medford lost at home to South Salem 14-0. Because of inclement weather, there will not be an Oregon baseball game against Washington tonight. The Big Ten quarterfinal game will be played tomorrow, but we don't have an official start time yet. Long story short, the Ducks were supposed to be game four tonight, and they don't know if game three will be played either, so tomorrow's schedule's very up in the air right now. If Oregon wins their game tomorrow, in theory, they could play a second game later tomorrow. In Major League Baseball, the Seattle Mariners have opened a three-game series in Kansas City against the Royals. That first pitch flew at 4:40 this afternoon. And tonight, the Giants are hosting the White Sox for a three-game series. First pitch at 7:15. Josh Hart scored 26, and the New York Knickerbockers moved two wins away from advancing to the NBA Finals with a 109-93 victory over the Cleveland Cavaliers in New York last night. Game three will be in Cleveland tomorrow afternoon at 5 o'clock. Game three of the Western Conference Finals will be in a few minutes at 5:30 in San Antonio between the Spurs and the Oklahoma City Thunder. That series is tied at a game apiece. The Montreal Canadiens pounced on the Hurricanes early in a 6-2 win to open the Eastern Conference Final yesterday. Game two in Carolina tomorrow at 4. Game two of the Western Conference Final is today. They got underway at 5 o'clock in Denver between the Avalanche and the Las Vegas Golden Knights. Las Vegas won game one 4-2 Wednesday night. Two golfers have posted 10-under par scores at the C.J. Byron Nelson Golf Classic today atop the leaderboard. Siwoo Kim is first, coupling his 10-under par with a 7-under Thursday to be at 17-under par and be on the top spot. Sungjae Im coupled his minus 10 with a minus 3 and is tied for second at 13-under par in a group that includes Scottie Scheffler. The reigning National Football League MVP, Matthew Stafford, and the L.A. Rams reached an agreement Thursday on a one-year $55 million extension. The deal for the star quarterback could rise to as much as $60 million with incentives. And NASCAR icon Kyle Busch, the two-time Cup Series champion who won more races across the sport's three national series than any driver in history, died at the age of 41 yesterday after being hospitalized earlier in the day as the result of a severe illness 3 days before he was to compete in the Coca-Cola 600 at Charlotte Motor Speedway. That's the latest news of Grants Pass in Southern Oregon. I'm Chuck Benson reporting for KAJO, heard locally at 99.7 FM. 1270 on the AM band and streamed at KAJO.com.
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0: Midway Booths, and Sebastian Bach. Yeah, really going to be rocking the park tonight, followed by that spectacular fireworks display. Don't miss it. So much to enjoy at Boatnick tonight for a Friday.
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Pink House's John Mellencamp on 99.7 KJO Grass Pass's Variety Station. Getting into a Boatnik Friday evening. Oh, dinner, yes. So much to choose from there. So much deliciousness to enjoy. Of course, all the rides, the Davis Show's carnival. Yes,

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0: Calling all angels from Train, and you can enter to win those Train concert tickets at our Boatnik booth. 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
2: We're going to celebrate 45 years of fun.
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1: You know, we couldn't do it without our customers, and so thank you so much. I would like to say we're going to have a 45th anniversary party every single day at Galise. How about that?
2: Well, you know how much I like to party, so I'm with that one, honey.
1: All right, well, you're in charge of the conga line because the live music starts.

0: 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Food trucks, music, dancing girls. 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

Rick Astley, 99.7. It's Kate Jo, Aaron Stone, back with you tomorrow morning. I'll be here nice and early, filling in for Carrie, taking you up to parade time.

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2: Fox News, I'm Carmen Roberts. Tulsi Gabbard is stepping down as Director of National Intelligence.
3: Gabbard is resigning effective June 30th because of her husband's recent diagnosis of an aggressive form of bone cancer.
2: Fox's David Spott. The illegal immigrant wrongfully deported to El Salvador wins a major court case. A federal judge today threw out the DOJ's human smuggling charges against Kilmore Abrego Garcia.
4: U.S. District Judge Waverly Crenshaw said if Abrego Garcia had not successfully challenged the deportation, the prosecution he threw out would not have been brought.
2: Fox's Grinnell Scott. And SpaceX launches its biggest version of its Starship rocket onto a test flight. 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
1: 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This week, Grants Best Broadcasting and Rogue Credit Union salutes Tony Mendez, the starting shortstop for the Hidden Valley Mustangs. Now, that's an accomplishment for a 14-year-old freshman, but Tawny has the training. Dad was a T-ball coach, and Tawny had older brothers to compete with when she was four. According to her coach, Tawny is hitting over 400, leads the team in stolen bases without being caught, and her first career home run happened to be a grand slam. Her fielding percentage is over 900. Tawny's coach praises her athleticism, but says also the way she carries herself as a student-athlete, and says she has the composure of a seasoned veteran. Long-term plans are to play collegiate softball, but as a freshman, other lifelong plans have yet to materialize. Tawny credits her father and many other coaches for her athletic success. This week, Grants Pass Broadcasting and the Rogue Credit Union recognizes our Athlete of the Week, Tawny Mendez from Hidden Valley High School.
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1: 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This week, Grants Pass Broadcasting and Rogue Credit Union salutes Tony Mendez, the starting shortstop for the Hidden Valley Mustangs. Now, that's an accomplishment for a 14-year-old freshman, but Tawny has the training. Dad was a T-ball coach, and Tawny had older brothers to compete with when she was four. According to her coach, Tawny is hitting over 400, leads the team in stolen bases without being caught, and her first career home run happened to be a grand slam. Her fielding percentage is over 900. Tawny's coach praises her athleticism, but says also the way she carries herself as a student athlete and says she has the composure of a seasoned veteran. Long-term plans are to play collegiate softball, but as a freshman, other lifelong plans have yet to materialize. Tawny credits her father and many other coaches for her athletic success. This week, Grants Pass Broadcasting and the Rogue Credit Union recognizes our Athlete of the Week, Tawny Mendez from Hidden Valley High School.
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2: News. I'm Chris DeMeo. A deadly explosion and fire at a shipyard in New York's Staten Island Friday, leaving multiple civilians injured, including more than a dozen firefighters and first responders. New York Mayor Zoran Mamdani.
3: I'm heartbroken to report that one civilian has passed away. I send my deepest condolences to their loved ones.
2: The cause of the blast under investigation. Kevin Warsh is sworn in as the 17th chair of the Federal Reserve.
4: Warsh begins his first term as the conflict in Iran puts upward pressure on prices.

0: In the past, Warsh has argued for reshaping the Fed and shrinking its footprint.
1: Fox Business's Connor Hanson. Warsh replaces Jerome Powell. President Trump, who was at the swearing-in ceremony, spent months criticizing Powell for being reluctant to cut interest rates. 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
2: 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I'm Paul Stevens. 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
1: 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This week, Grants Pass Broadcasting and Rogue Credit Union salutes Tony Mendez, the starting shortstop for the Hidden Valley Mustangs. Now, that's an accomplishment for a 14-year-old freshman, but Tawny has the training. Dad was a T-ball coach, and Tawny had older brothers to compete with when she was four. According to her coach, Tawny is hitting over 400, leads the team in stolen bases without being caught, and her first career home run happened to be a grand slam. Her fielding percentage is over 900. Tawny's coach praises her athleticism, but says also the way she carries herself as a student-athlete and says she has the composure of a seasoned veteran. Long-term plans are to play collegiate softball, but as a freshman, other lifelong plans have yet to materialize. Tawny credits her father and many other coaches for her athletic success. This week, Grants Pass Broadcasting and the Rogue Credit Union recognize

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1: 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How about that?
2: Well, you know how much I like to party, so I'm with that one, honey.
1: All right. Well, you're in charge of the conga line because the live music starts this Memorial weekend, Friday, Saturday, Sunday, and Monday. Food trucks, music, dancing girls, good time is going to be had by all.
2: By all is right.
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2: I'm Daria Albinger. Thousands have been evacuated from Garden Grove, California, where a tank is leaking a toxic chemical used to make parts in the aerospace industry. Mayor Stephanie Klofstein warning anyone who's still in the area.
3: This is a serious situation, and now it is not the time to wait. Please leave now.
2: Officials say the tank will either explode or leak at some point. Rescue operations are underway in northern China after a gas explosion at a mine killed more than 80 people, with more than 200 trapped underground. At least one person's dead, more than 30 injured after fire and explosion. Staten Island shipyard yesterday, New York City Mayor Zoran Mamdani.
4: I want to ask New Yorkers to keep those who have been injured and the person we lost in our thoughts and to wish them a quick recovery.
2: The cause remains under investigation. 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

Level 42, a little past 7, 99.7, 1270. K-Joe with me, Aaron, filling in for Carrie this morning. The Big Boat Nick Parade, of course, coming up. 10 o'clock that gets underway. And a broadcast live right here. K-A-J-O, here is Sixpence, None the Richer.

0: Cool and the Gang celebration. Oh, you just might hear that one in the parade. The Kajo van going to be blasting some good tunes, that's for sure, this morning. 99.7 and 1270. Kajo, more of Grants Pass's best music variety with me, Aaron, up extra early, filling in for Carrie this weekend here.
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0: Here's a quick look at local news. I'm Alex Bauer reporting. The annual Boatnik Festival is on in Riverside Park, which means parking and traffic will be impacted at various times until Monday afternoon. In other news, the Josephine County Sheriff's Office arrested a woman wanted on an out-of-county warrant for theft and trespassing. Liberty Tax Security reported a man trespassing on the property, leading to the suspect's arrest at Taser Point by Grants Pass Police. Officers with the Grants Pass Police Department arrested a man on an assault charge Thursday night. A man and woman called 911 to report a stabbing and dog attack, leading to the arrests of two suspects by Josephine County Sheriff's deputies Thursday night. Grants Pass Police recognized and arrested a man wanted on a sex crime warrant Thursday morning. A man stealing from the Rogue Roaster's tip jar was arrested by Grants Pass Police for a parole violation detainer. And the Grants Pass and Josephine County Chamber of Commerce is preparing to celebrate the 40th anniversary of Concerts in the Park. And that's your quick look at local news. You can find these stories in full at KJO.com. I'm Alex Bauer reporting.
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1: 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And so, thank you so much. I would like to say we're going to have a 45th anniversary party every single day at Galise. How about that?
2: Well, you know how much I like to party, so I'm with that one, honey.
1: All right. Well, you're in charge of the conga line because the live music starts this Memorial weekend, Friday, Saturday, Sunday, and Monday. Food trucks, music, dancing girls, good time is going to be had by all.
2: By all is right.
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Aaron in for Carrie. 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
2: News. I'm Paul Stevens, Director of National Intelligence. Tulsi Gabbard is stepping down.
3: Will leave her post on June 30th to help her husband as he fights an aggressive and rare form of bone cancer.
2: And that is Fox's David Spont. At least 90 people said to be dead after an explosion at a coal mine in China. Dozens remain trapped. A big explosion and a fire at a shipyard on Friday in New York's Staten Island.
4: While we were conducting these searches, a second explosion occurred. We had firefighters inside conducting searches and on top of the barge and adjacent to the barge. We had several that were injured. We did recover a deceased civilian.
2: FDNY Chief John Esposito, investigators still looking into what caused that blast. 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

0: Paul Young, Every Time You Go Away, written by Daryl Hall and John Oates, 99.7 KJO, Grants Pass's variety station. Aaron Stone filling in for Carrie on this Saturday as we're less than 2 hours away from the big parade. Yes, the Boatnik Parade, and our crew is going to be there. And I'm going to be here up until 10 o'clock. Then I'll let Cassie and Chuck take over with that live parade broadcast, a longstanding tradition right here on KJO.
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On your smartphone, you know you can take us with you during the parade or at Boatnik. Just have us on there and we fit in your pocket. Yeah, your wildest dreams from 86, the Moody Blues.

Here's a quick look at local news. I'm Alex Bauer reporting. The annual Boatnik Festival is on in Riverside Park, which means parking and traffic will be impacted at various times until Monday afternoon. In other news, the Josephine County Sheriff's Office arrested a woman wanted on an out-of-county warrant for theft and trespassing. Liberty Tax Security reported a man trespassing on the property, leading to the suspect's arrest at Taser Point by Grants Pass Police. Officers with the Grants Pass Police Department arrested a man on an assault charge Thursday night. A man and woman called 911 to report a stabbing and dog attack, leading to the arrests of two suspects by Josephine County Sheriff's deputies Thursday night. Grants Pass Police recognized and arrested a man wanted on a sex crime warrant Thursday morning. A man stealing from the Rogue Roasters tip jar was arrested by Grants Pass Police for a parole violation detainer. And the Grants Pass and Josephine

0: Eugene County Chamber of Commerce is preparing to celebrate the 40th anniversary of Concerts in the Park. And that's your quick look at local news. 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I'm Alex Bauer reporting.
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0: Heart and Soul to Powell on KJO. Well, let's take a look here. See who's celebrating today. Looking into the birthday folder today, May 23rd, we have Anthony Burnett turning 26. It says here, happy birthday, have an amazing day. That's from Samantha. And we have Evelia turning 15. Happy birthday, V. Hope your 15th trip around the sun is just as amazing as you are. Have fun at Boatnik. That's for Mom. Submit a birthday shout out. You know where to go. The link at KHAO.com. Put you or that someone you love into the running to win big from Baskin Robbins, Roast Flores, Papa Murphy's Pizza, and Cowboy Corral.
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1: 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We love broadcasting that. We're going to be starting that live parade broadcast, of course, 10 o'clock this morning. Here is Journey on KJO.

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2: I'm Daria Albinger. Over 40,000 people have been evacuated in Garden Grove, California, where a tank is leaking a toxic chemical.
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2: Craig Covey is the Orange County Fire Authority incident commander. NASCAR fans mourning the death of Kyle Busch, including fellow driver Pato O'Ward, who spoke to Fox and Friends.
4: He spoke his mind. 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

0: Private Eyes, Daryl Hall, John Oates, 99.7 KJO, with Grants Pass's Best Music Variety, Aaron Stone, in for Carrie on this Boatnik Saturday, here in the morning. Just really excited about the parade and, of course, the big boat race coming up Memorial Day Monday. 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

7 KCHO with Alex Bauer in the morning. Of course, he'll be here coming up on Monday, starting off your week, right? Yeah, Memorial Day Monday. Here's Sugar Ray from the end of the 90s. Someday.

0: Michael Jackson, as popular as ever. Of course, the big film that everyone's been talking about really gets Michael's name out there in a huge way. 99.7 1270 KJO, your variety station. Aaron in for Carrie. And of course, we'll begin the big Boatnik Parade broadcast coming up at 10. Stay close.
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2: Welcome to downtown Grants Pass, live and direct from the top of the Casablanca restaurant here on 6th Street. The Grants Pass Boatnik Parade is underway. The motorcade of motorcycles just went by us. Cassie, what a day here. Glorious weather here as it's Boatnik.
3: Yeah, I am so excited for this, Chuck. Again, thanks to Casablanca for literally giving us the best view of the Boatnik Parade as it all gets underway, 10 o'clock here this morning. And we have quite the lineup that we're going to be seeing today in the parade.
2: Oh, no doubt. We'll bring it all to you here as best we can here as this is the Veterans of Foreign Wars presenting the colors as they march down 6th Street. Followed by, they've got their banner and a motorcade, and the young Marines following right behind. So, militarily, we're underway here.
3: We are. You know, I was checking out the crowd earlier this morning when we first got here, and I just love, I mean, as you look out in the crowd, everybody's got red, white, and blue. You know, there's stars and stripes on this morning, and they are ready to celebrate, as this year's Boatnik theme is Stars, Stripes, and Sacrifice. I love that.
2: Great, great motto this year, and lots of red, white, and blue everywhere you look, ladies and gentlemen. That's the colors of the day as the young Marines passing right below us and being followed by, let me see, we've got the...
3: That's the Oregon National Guard.
2: National Guard, followed by the Civil Air Patrol. So militarily, we're underway. Feeling good about it right now.
3: Yeah, I love that they start the parade every year with the colors and honoring all the different organizations in different branches of the military as the parade gets going.
2: All of the flags on this particular float going by, including the MIA flag. And there is still some of those out there, ladies and gentlemen. Remember, Memorial Day is not about the veterans right now. It's about those who have made the ultimate sacrifice. So that's what Memorial Day is all about. But let's celebrate and be positive and think ahead.
3: Absolutely. And especially on such a milestone year like this
2: 250th year.
3: 250th year? 250 years of this great American country.
2: The people can't guess what's going on in front of us now.
3: Yeah, the Jefferson Pipe Band coming through with their bags.
2: More military vehicles. There's a big Humvee in front of us, hauling a bunch of youngsters right up on top, waving to the crowd as they go by here. This has got to be part of our own National Guard, I would expect.
3: Yeah, I would too. And they have a couple of different rigs that they have in here, some Humvees. And what is that big truck, Chuck?
2: Well, now, if it was 30 years ago, I

0: tell you.
1: Okay. All right.
0: This is one of the new ones. They say if you can drive one of these, you can drive anything in the world.
1: Oh, that makes perfect sense to me. Yeah, that's a big truck. And this time it's hauling kids instead of equipment.
0: Yeah,
1: so.
0: No doubt. In my day, that was a deuce and a half. It's more than that these days with a different configuration cab over, all in desert colors, followed by another Humvee. And here come our 1953 Ford police car for the city of Grants Pass.
1: They got the red light flashing on the top.
0: Yeah, nobody's pulling over, though.
1: Weird. Oh, yeah, they have that thing shined up and looking beautiful today.
0: And I can't see who's driving. I'm not sure we have a note on that.
1: No, didn't see them.
0: That, I would almost bet Chief Hensman, but I'm not sure. And that's
1: the, I love that.
0: That's a siren. Trying to pull over those vehicles in front of him. Hawking as they go by. Followed by, we've got...
1: Some motorcycle riders here. Quite a few coming out as they make the turn onto 6th Street to begin the parade route. All different years.
0: About
1: some of them even
0: 10, 12.
1: Some trikes.
0: Trikes. There's a rear-wheel trike and a front-wheel trike.
1: Some of them flying American flags off the back.
0: More MIA flags also, but Old Glory is prominent.
1: Oh, even a chopper back. That's a nice-looking one, too.
0: Shades of Peter Fonda going by.
1: Oh, man. You can always count on the motorcycles, too, to rev their engines for you, right?
0: They'll make some noise for us. Oh, no doubt, no doubt.
1: Ah, they're all part of the old guard. This is the motorcycles of the old guard.
0: Yeah, that chopper is really done nicely. Great paint job. Of course, all the chrome is spotless right now.
1: Yeah. And the paint job is like tiger stripes. Yeah. That's awesome looking.
0: With tiger gold behind those stripes. Good looking. That's the old guard coming by, followed by their own vehicle. Looks like a big Dodge four-door truck and their big trailer. Old guard riding for vets.
1: Yeah, and they're also really actively involved in the Reads Across America program, which is pretty neat. Oh, and coming behind that, it's our Grand Marshal
0: year. Roosevelt Shannon Roosevelt.
1: And he served in the Vietnam War.
0: Vietnam War from, I think, 64 through 67. That's a long stint.
1: Yeah, it is.
0: So we salute you. Thank you for your service.
1: And he's got his Boatnik shirt on this year.
0: Of course. I love that.
1: And what a beautiful convertible that he's riding in the back of.
0: Big Cadillac. That's one of the land yachts.
1: Yes, very much so.
0: That's about 4,000 pounds of Here We Go General Motors.
1: Yep.
0: Followed by Mustang convertible, right? Active Club president Gary Wallace, really?
1: Yeah.
0: Absolutely.
1: Can you believe that? They made Gary president this year.
0: Oh, golly, yeah.
1: Aww.
0: Gary was a sidekick for many years for Grants Pass football.
1: Yep.
0: So thank you, Gary.
1: Oh, and we have our first band.
0: South Middle School coming by. Looking pretty good for a middle school. This is a large middle school band.
1: It's a very large middle school band, and I know that they are excited to be some of them moving on to Grants Pass High School next year with their award-winning program. The color guard is walking out front with their green and white flags. We have the drum major cruising down, leading the band, and the cadence going right now as they prepare to play their first song.
0: The drum major keeping track, but he's got a cane.
1: Yeah, I think he might be a little wounded, but it's not going to stop him, not for the parade.
0: And he's keeping a step, too.
1: Yes, he is. How did you brush up on your name that tune, Chuck?
0: No. Hey, look at him go here.
1: The band is even dancing. This is great. I have it under, they're going to be playing a Benson Boone song today.
0: Yeah, no relation.
1: No. This is the 7th and 8th grade band under the direction of Mrs. Dargavel. Playing Mystical Magical by Benson Boone today. Really popular top 40 hit right now.
0: Oh, yeah. Play that on KLDR.
1: Oh, yes.
0: I've got the cap for it.

0: And behind the young South Middle School band that is looking forward to high school, we have somebody else behind them that
1: even younger
0: looking forward to their high school days. It's Grants Pass Youth Cheer.
1: Boy, they're performing for us here.
0: Yes, they are. Coming down the street chanting, "We are GP," with their pom-poms in hand and bows in hair. Such a great program. And there's a lot of cheerleaders in that program in town.
1: They'll see them all next fall at Mel Engram Field on one night there.
0: That's get their right. Night. That's right.
1: Followed by the Caveman Helmet, of course.
0: And this is all part of the Grants Pass Youth Football. Oh, there's my buddy Grace in Loveland.
1: Okay.
0: That kid right there, Chuck,
1: yes.
0: Right, number 30. Mm-hmm. Know him, because by the time he gets to high school, you're going to be saying his name a lot.
1: What? Grayson Loveless.
0: That kid is a stud and a half.
1: All right, and he's about what, 4 foot tall right now?
0: Yeah, he's a fourth grader.
1: Uh-huh.
0: Also baseball player, too, so you'll get to see him a couple of times.
1: Okay.
0: Yeah. But another great team getting these young athletes ready to take Mel Engram Field someday. In the meantime, teaching them great sportsmanship and, you know,
1: character,
0: the ins and outs of the games. And it really is a huge program here.
1: Big guy coming by right now.
0: Oh, Big Mo. Big Mo, how you doing? He got a little crazy eye. I think he's looking at you sideways, Chuck. Look at that.
1: Well, it's not the first time I've been looked at sideways.
0: He might be looking sideways. He was at the concert last night.
1: Oh,
0: actually.
1: He could be a little tired, yeah.
0: Sebastian Bach, he was up there rocking. I'm pretty sure I saw him throw some horns up and get a little wild with the crowd.
1: Of course, followed by the Caveman Cage. So be careful if they're coming down. They may lock you up, ladies and gentlemen.
0: Oh, man.
1: Tell me about the concert last night. You were there, right?
0: I was. I got to do the crowd welcome at the concert. Emissary opened, and then it was Sebastian Bach, which he was just named lead singer for Twisted Sister after the passing of Dee Snider.
1: Yeah.
0: You know, he's the original voice of Skid Row. Right. And even at his more mature age, the dude rocked. Oh, my gosh. It was a great, great concert. So, really cool to get to see the cavemen out here.
1: Yeah, they're locking kids up right now.
0: Hide your wives. Hide your children. The cavemen are out.
1: Here is our longest entry into the parade. This is caveman towing. All the rigs hook up together.
0: So cool. This always used to be like the grand finale of the parade, and I love that they get it done now in the beginning. This is awesome. All right, how many do you think we got here?
1: 1, 2, 3, 4, 5, 6, 7, 8, 9, 10, 11. That's high math.
0: 12 rigs all being pulled by their heavy rescue truck, and that is impressive. Shined up, looking good. Of course, that iconic caveman towing orange and black. Horns honking. Wow. I got to say, ever in case of an emergency, though, I'm glad when I see these guys pull up. I know it's going to be all right.
1: Save me once or twice. I'm at, you know, AAA, yeah. They'll set it right up.
0: Exactly. Exactly.
1: Thank you, guys. 24-hour service. All the lights are flashing. It's an impressive situation. Is it 12 or are there more than that?
0: I think it's 12. I really do. Well.
1: Okay, I was confused about the lights flashing back there, because there's some extra lights flashing back there that are not caveman towing.
0: Yeah.
1: And we'll get to those in a moment or two.
0: Long line of trucks slowly making the parade route here as we get going.
1: It's not right now, because they've got a reviewing stand just down the road here, just down on 6th Street, and they'll stop and perform there. So we may have some stops right here in front of us occasionally, and that's what's going on right now. But there's lots going on here on the radio, too, because are you headed to the park today?
0: I'll be down there today, but not in official capacity for the first time in years.
1: You get the day off after this?
0: I do. I normally will go down and be down in the booth for about 4 hours. But being that I am doing crowd welcomes for the concerts this year, did last night. There's the second concert, which is going to be tomorrow night.
1: Mm-hmm.
0: I have to tell you, I got to sit down with the Girls of Plush. That is tomorrow night.
1: Oh, this is the girls' band coming in.
0: It is
1: they
0: the girls' rock band. Oh, my goodness. Chuck, I can't even tell you. They are so amazing. They sound just like Heart.
1: Really?
0: The band
1: They've
0: Heart.
1: Got that strong voice.
0: Strong voice. And they're all just like 22 to 24 years old. Like sweet little giggly girls. They're going to be headed down on Hellgate today. They love the Pacific Northwest. This is like one of the first times that they've got to come.

0: here and they're like, mountains, trees. Two of them are from New York. One is from Tucson, Arizona.
1: Ah.
0: And so, like, you know, just to get to have all the girls, get to meet them ahead of time of the concert tomorrow. I will tell you, lead singer Mariah. If you have not got tickets yet, you can get them at the gate. But she was the youngest contestant ever on The Voice mm-hmm. to get a four-chair turn.
2: Oh.
0: And when she's not performing with Plush, she is part of the Trans-Siberian Orchestra.
2: Wow.
0: She is so talentedly trained. And so it's going to be an amazing concert. I'm very excited for that. I think about 7 o'clock tomorrow night at the baseball fields at Riverside Park. And so you can just get tickets right there at the gate. But I highly encourage it. I think it's going to be one of those concerts where you're not sure going into it, and then you're like, I would have kicked myself for missing that because it was so good. So.
2: All right, folks, you heard it here. Get your tickets.
0: Yeah, come see me.
2: That's
0: I'll
2: tomorrow
0: say
2: night.
0: Hi. Yep,
2: there,
0: that's
2: there you
0: tomorrow
2: go.
0: Night.
2: There you
0: I'll
2: go.
0: Be up on stage and doing that. So, yeah, I'm going to go enjoy the park in other ways that I never have before. So I'm kind of excited about that.
2: We do have our booth down there, and it'll be manned by some of our staff most of the time.
0: Yeah.
2: But we want to tip our hats to, I think, the Grants Pass Caveman baseball team.
0: Exactly.
2: Who will be also filling in on our booth. So we thank them very much.
0: Very much. And if you do stop by, we have 6 different concerts that you can enter to win tickets. You could throw your name in every single bucket, everything from Bonnie Raitt to Train, a little bit harder stuff like MGK, and then some more laid-back kind of island vibes like Jack Johnson.
2: Yeah,
0: so,
2: got a whole list over here, but we didn't need it. You got them all?
0: I don't know if I got them all, but I got a bunch of them.
2: You got a bunch.
0: Hillary Duff, she's another one that I forgot in there. But yeah, it's a great lineup, and all you got to do is stop by and say hi, and you can throw your name in the box. Hi! That's my girl, Jessie Lynn.
2: Oh.
0: Hi, sweetheart.
2: And one of our, caveman.
0: Caveman towing rigs. When you do have an emergency and you call Caveman Towing directly, her mom is the one that answers
2: the phone.
0: And will send the guys out, the rescue rangers, to come get you. But, yeah, that's our cousin, Jessie Lynn, there. And lots of people that we know in the parade today. You know, what I see even more and more these days, Chuck, is the little kids, right? They're so pumped to get to be in the parade.
2: Oh, yeah.
0: It is a big deal. Granted, mom and dad are like, ugh.
2: Because
0: as we all saw this morning, a lot of these big floats and things had to come down and be staged by about 6:45 this morning.
2: Some of them had to be down here that early. I know our crew had to be down here before 8.
0: Yes, yep. Exactly. But some of them even earlier that have the really big floats, a lot of them that have the livestock with them, they all had to be down here extra early this morning. So,
2: us too. We were up moving early this morning. So
0: yes, we were.
2: In order to get here, once again, a tip of the hat to Casablanca.
0: Oh, yeah.
2: Yeah.
0: My breakfast was delicious. I had a breakfast sandwich. And so, and I tell you what, Andy, he's very entertaining today. He's singing. He's dancing. It is always great vibes at Casablanca, and we appreciate them lending us their rooftop spot here.
2: More to come. Let's see. On Monday, we do have something else coming up here. Little boat race.
0: Just a little boat race.
2: As the parade begins to move again, the caveman towing vehicles are still going by. They take up a full block and then some.
0: Yes. That's a solid block and a half. Wow.
2: So we'll be on the air about 1:45
0: mm-hmm.
2: with the Tom Rice Memorial Whitewater Hydroplane Extravaganza. We have 24 entries at this point.
0: Wow.
2: This is the largest group in a long, long time.
0: Yes.
2: A lot of young ones. They say it's going to be a fast race.
0: Mm-hmm.
2: So anything can happen. I'll be at the start-finish line. Where are you going to be?
0: I'm going to be out on Middleton Island, my friend.
2: There you go. You just float down the river there.
0: Yeah. To come see me, you got to get there by boat. I'm thrilled, though. It's a great vantage point. I can see really well up the river. I can see really well down the river. I always have fantastic spotters with me. But I did just learn the other day my normal spotter, Derek Ely.
2: Mm-hmm.
0: His son won last year, Houston, but he's going to be putting his boat in and racing alongside his son this year.
2: It's father and son time, and father wasn't planning on going, but I think last week he came home, found his son working on dad's engine, says, Dad, you're going.
0: I love that. I love that. And so, you know, Derek didn't put much of a fight up for that, so I'll be down there with Barry Pelkey, another fantastic racer. He just came back from the World's Race over in Idaho. And so going to be very excited to be hanging out down there and bringing you all the coverage. And we're going to have some familiar names and faces joining us alongside the river.
2: Sam Marsh.

0: Fully to be down at White Rocks on the river with another Ely in the boat there.
1: I love
0: off
1: it.
0: To the side. Alex Bauer out at Finley Bend or in that area. There are a couple of places out there we're looking at putting him this year.
1: Uh-huh.
0: And then at the Robertson Bridge turnaround, Tom Ray is back with us.
1: I love that.
0: So we put the band back together.
1: That's right. Yeah. The band is back together for Boatnik, baby. And we'll have all of that coverage for you right here on Cajo on race day. Thanks to our friends at the Insurance Lounge.
0: Absolutely. And here is their antique fire engine that is stored at Hillcrest Station. I think this is a 1938, and it's got members of the city council in it.
1: Yes, there's Rob Pell.
0: See Rob Pell. I'm not sure who all else is there.
1: Got some kiddos with them. Another just iconic, auto that we have here in town that comes out for all the big events, and it's great to get to see them.
0: Yeah, not sure who's driving, but I think Pell's the only counselor we have on there.
1: Yeah. You know, it's pretty cool. Back in 1891, the city formed the Volunteer Fire Department.
0: That could be Edward Nicholas on the other side.
1: 1891. Isn't that incredible?
0: Okay. This has got to be an electric. We don't have any information on...
1: Oh, no. It's Rick Riker.
0: That's Rick Riker. He's the city councilman, and his antique... I think that's an electric.
1: Yeah, I think I can read on the bumper sticker that he turned it into an electric. Oh, that is really, really cool. Oh, look at this thing.
0: Search and rescue. Oh, no, this is Grants Pass Fire.
1: This is Grants Pass Fire's rescue. You know, around here where we live in the mountains and all the things, not all, rescues take place on city streets.
0: That's true.
1: They have all kinds of great vehicles.
0: This is the rescue boat here. And I've not seen this four-wheel drive rig before.
1: Yeah, that's a brand new Polaris side-by-side. That's kind of more of like the ranch working model. It's got the truck bed in the back, but they also have a big generator attached to that and fire hoses attached to that, lights on top. That's a great looking unit.
0: And of course, the big one here from Grants Pass Fire, this is the one that will reach the top of the... top of any building in town here.
1: I tell you what, man, the firefighters did a great job getting those rigs all shined up and ready to go.
0: Calo River Racers coming down. Yeah, now, these are the hydroplanes that we'll be talking about on Monday, folks. These are the ones going to be flying down. Now, the one in the pink trim is 33. That's Rob Watson. He's out of Bandon, but he's a past winner here. Number 85, I think this is one of the words. Number 85 coming by. It's got the natural wood look. Pink stripes on that number 33 over there. So that one's easy to spot.
1: It's kind of nice that they pull them down through the parade. Everybody can get an up close and personal look because as they come by on the river, they're flying so fast.
0: Right, no doubt.
1: Hard to really see how beautiful these boats really are.
0: I should have brought my, I've got a list of all these. A1 going by.
1: Yeah, that's the hood boat right there.
0: There it is. One. Still being painted on the far side there. We do have some new boats in it this year, so some of these will be a little difficult to identify. 222 on the far side, bright blue. It's a pickle fork. That's the one. Pickle fork is just net.
1: That's a great-looking boat right there. And I love that the kids are riding the boat, so the parents are pretty much towing up right here. Yeah. We have, of course,
0: Jesse Reinhart,
1: number 17, and his boys are in the boats. And I want to say that one of his kids are doing the junior boat races in front of Riverside Park today.
0: Yeah, those are fun.
1: That is really cool. And Grants Pass High School, their welding program, actually was making boats for the junior racers. They received a grant to make that happen and brought in other welders from the area high schools, and they all worked together on the project.
0: Put it together. Great project.
1: Yeah, get these kids racing young, you know what I'm saying? That take the fear out of it, so by the time that they're... old enough.
0: Well, at that age, they have no fear.
1: That's true. That's true.
0: It's how fast can I go?
1: Yeah. Oh, man. I'm really excited to see these guys race today. I know they're going to be, or Monday, excuse me, they're going to be giving it all that they got. When I was at the concert last night, we heard them. They were firing up the boats up on the upper level doing some exhibitions and things, and it's just such a cool weekend for boats.
0: Yeah, they've got drag boats this year performing there in front of the park, and...
1: The sprint boats.
0: Those are incredible.
1: Oh, man.
0: The G-forces those things generate, I don't know how they do it.
1: Right?
0: But they're built to turn, and they turn on a dime.
1: More about

0: coming down the way right now. We have Richardson, number 23.
1: 23 going by.
0: He's got that paint can spilled look on the front of his boat. I like that.
1: Orange over green. That one will be easy to see going by, and we thank you very much for that paint job.
0: Yeah.
1: On the far side of Pickle Fork. That looks like, is that Fields Home Center on that side?
0: We got You Save as sponsors, Applegate Well Drilling, and that is number 12.
1: Now that's a Pickle Fork going down.
0: That's an Ely boat right there.
1: You find an Ely stamp on a lot of these boats here. Uh-huh. They build boats.
0: Yeah, exactly.
1: 2X going by. Oh, it's flat black with that one's easy to spot easily. Rock and Reynolds going by, red, white, and blue. Old Glory off the front of that one. And 527. 527.
0: Looking good. Man, more and more boats. They just keep coming. You're right. This is the biggest race we've ever had this year. This is awesome.
1: No question about it. 007 there, Jeff Lewis. Oh, golly, how many times has he won this thing?
0: Oh, so many. A local legend
1: Local legend. He's just keeping these young lions in tow.
0: That's right.
1: This is how it's done, boys.
0: Exactly.
1: 05 going by, natural wood look. Green Pickle Fork on the far side. That's
0: number 69.
1: Number 69.
0: Oh, and check out this one. It's Geronimo.
1: 80R going by.
0: That's cool.
1: 48R.
0: 48R Geronimo. It's red.
1: And here are some of the kids' boats.
0: Here we go.
1: These are the ones we're talking about. We'll be performing right in front of the crowd at Riverside Park.
0: These little boats are only about 6 feet long. They have a inboard jet pump on them, and they can pick up some speed.
1: They scoot.
0: They really do. These kids got to hunker down inside to drive these things, but, man, they're so cool looking. Some of them just some raw metal right now, and then we have some other ones that are, like, finished.
1: There's the one made at Grants Pass. There's the that's the one that was made at Grants Pass High School.
0: Wow, great job, guys. It's got the
1: great
0: We
1: paint
0: Are
1: job.
0: GP sticker on it. Number 64, High Water.
1: Caveman Blue.
0: That grant I was talking about, it was a Harbor Freight grant, so you can see the Harbor Freight sticker on there, that $10,000 grant, and a beautiful trailer on that. We got to admire the trailers,
1: the whole
0: too.
1: Thing.
0: North Valley, they have their boat that was made as well. And then
1: they've got the school colors on it, too.
0: And then here's Hidden Valley's boat that they worked on. And, I think their paint job is still coming, but I love it. We got Clancy in the back of that Dodge Ram flying the Mustang flag.
1: The Mustang colors.
0: Yeah, great job, you guys. So cool to see these kids get to learn these skills at a young age, something that's really applicable for life.
1: Yeah, absolutely. BMX, 250 years of freedom is what they're celebrating. Home of the Gold Cup, the Northwest Final, right out here at the Grants Pass BMX track, which is actually one of the best on the Northwest.
0: It really is. That new track that they built, I call it new. I know it's been there for a while, but it's absolutely gorgeous. We have so many BMX riders, boys and girls, right here in the Rogue Valley that excel. Some that now even race for colleges over on the East Coast and are crushing records. And, you know, it's just, it's really impressive to see that it all started right here in Grants Pass.
1: Some of this has gone to the collegiate level.
0: Exactly. So River City BMX. Of course, they all got their helmets on. Safety first.
1: Absolutely. And it's not just limited to young people.
0: No.
1: There's some grandfathers out there.
0: Oh, and we're popping wheelies and riding through. Of course, we got to do some tricks
1: Absolutely.
0: On our bikes. That is impressive. What a great group. Such a great family activity. Well, here comes some people that are no strangers of ours.
1: It's another radio station, for goodness sakes. It's our radio station.
0: Here comes our crew with KLDR, KRRM, and KAJ Radio. We got the station van out, speakers on top, pumping music for everybody to enjoy.
1: The boss is driving. Salute.
0: Oh, we're celebrating good times.
1: Yeah. Hey, turn it up.
0: I like it. Of course, your hometown radio stations, we love to be anywhere you want us to be, guys. We are here to promote you and celebrate our community, something we are so proud of and so blessed by.
1: Big Dodge Ram with, how do you, what are those letters?

0: in there? How do you spell that?
1: K-R-R-M. Alex Bowers that's, in the back of that
0: that's
1: one.
0: That's right Ashley
1: there.
0: Coming out of the top there.
1: Excellent. Jason Allen's son is riding right next to Alex in the back.
0: And speaking of Jason Allen.
1: One of our great partners, the Southern Oregon Speedway.
0: Yeah, he just tagged on behind us there. Coming by in that red, white, and blue. Boy, is that striped out.
1: Right? Yeah, that's a great wrap right there.
0: That's a color of the day.
1: And, of course, Jason is the voice of the Southern Oregon Speedway. He's got races every weekend that you go and check out. And, it's a great program. Have you been to the Speedway lately?
0: Not lately, no.
1: Oh, my gosh. Every single time I go, my husband and I, we end up talking on the way back about how we really want to get to a NASCAR race someday. Like, it just pumps us all up for it. Such a fun time at the track.
0: Yeah, but racing on dirt, though. That's exciting.
1: That is very exciting.
0: It's a different level than pavement. did some of that up north?
1: Yes, you did.
0: In fact, I ran a little quarter mile dirt track.
1: Oh yeah.
0: Yeah, as a matter of fact, for two or three summers.
1: Nice. Oh man. Well, here comes our friends with the Boys and Girls Club of the Rogue Valley. Such an incredible organization here in our community. And did you hear, Chuck, that they had just been gifted a building to have their own team center in its own building?
0: Oh, no, I hadn't heard that yet.
1: Yes, so cool. So cool. And they are definitely
0: great.
1: Celebrating
0: look at this.
1: Today.
0: They have built an eagle coming out of the back of their pickup there.
1: Good job, kids. You know that had the kids' hands all over it.
0: Oh,
1: they've been working on that for a couple
0: of
1: weeks.
0: All camoed out. The Old Glory is prominently displayed both sides there.
1: They built a big wooden American flag in the back. It says USA down the sides with flags hanging off of it. And 250 at the top celebrating our monumental year this year.
0: Blazing Monkeys coming by. Now, they really have several. They've got another long one here.
1: Yes.
0: But they also have Jimmy's Classic Drive-In now.
1: Yes.
0: So Blazing Monkeys you're going to find about everywhere. So they're ready to come out to you, either in their truck. They've got a big generator to follow along with a cooker to go along with it there, and their own race car.
1: Yeah, so this year they're one of the sponsors of one of the cars that race out at the Southern Oregon Speedway. And they're really pumped about that, Patrick and crew. And so you can now check out the Blazing Monkeys truck. Also a number 007 out at the Speedway.
0: Uh-huh, okay.
1: That's fun. That's really fun. What a great crew. You know, I got to say, Patrick and Misty have really just stepped up. They serve the community so incredibly well, whether it's through their food truck and, of course, now being the owners at Jimmy's and all the delicious foods that they serve out. If you order a burger at Jimmy's, you know they hand you a piece of bazooka bubble gum for free. I love that they just embrace that nostalgia.
0: And this is Spring Meadows.
1: Spring Meadows Retirement Home. Coming through the parade, all of them wearing special 250-year anniversary shirts.
0: Yeah, I wondered where all those shirts were coming from this morning.
1: Very, very cool.
0: So they've got a white, and I'm embarrassed, is that a Pontiac?
1: I didn't quite notice. It's just a newer car, but it's all decked out with stars
0: and
1: stripes.
0: Yeah, it's red, white, and blue. That's all we need to know.
1: Exactly. Some kids walking.
0: They've got their own Harley. And, of course, some of those kids are in those blow-up.
1: I think it's a horse.
0: Horse?
1: Yeah, I think.
0: Or dog?
1: Oh, wait. They're little cows. They're bulls. Isn't that bull horns coming out the side?
0: Oh, yeah. That's what it is, yeah.
1: Those costumes with the blow-up ones are so funny.
0: With an Uncle Sam cap on, hat on.
1: Yep. So cute. And then, of course, the Spring Meadow bus. Taking all of their residents to and from for appointments, shopping. Great place to be. It's an independent living community right here in Grants Pass.
0: Our first equestrian unit coming by. Saw some of these horses up close and personal this morning. Getting out of their way, I was. They came on by.
1: Right? This is the FMO Rowdy Riders 4-H. And if you have a young rider ready for adventure, you can come join the Rowdy Riders. And you can also support their program, Making a Real Difference, as they help kids continue to grow and ride through 4-H and horsemanship. Oh, I love how well they have these horses decorated out. So cute.
0: All red, white, and blue. That's the colors. Those are the

0: colors of the day. Most of the riders in pink t-shirts.
1: With ribbons and streams coming off the horses' tails.
0: And a truck following behind to do you know what.
1: The real heavy lifting.
0: Yeah. Gotta be done.
1: Right? Absolutely. Oh, great lineup. You know, it is cool when you're getting here and you're getting all set up for the parade and you see people just riding horses through downtown Grants Pass, up and down 6th Street, G Street, stuff that you don't get to see every day anymore. That once was a natural sight,
0: yeah,
1: you know?
0: Yeah. This looks like the Sheriff's Posse.
1: It is the Josephine County Mounted Sheriff's Posse in their green and brown fatigues. Absolutely gorgeous horses. With Old Glory leading the way.
0: Old Glory leading the way, the state flag and their own flag.
1: Their horses are looking beautiful. They have the glitter on their backs, just shining in the sunlight. It's a beautiful day, a little light breeze. You could not have asked for anything more for the Boatnik Parade this year.
0: Sheriff Daniel coming along with one of those search and rescue vehicles. He's riding right at the top there.
1: That thing looks like it means business.
0: That one will go just about anywhere it wants to.
1: Got the American flag coming out the top with him. The sheriff's emblem on the side doors. And that has been a very welcoming sight to many people in need here in Josephine County.
0: Thank you. Sheriff Dave Daniel going by, followed by more of the search and rescue units. Two Jeeps.
1: And a big flatbed truck. And our search and rescue, funded by your donations, they are all volunteer. But even one of our own, Rain, our engineer, has gone through the search and rescue program. And I tell you what, they really do put you through it, make sure that you're well educated. And then that way, in an emergency, you have the best.
0: They had Rain going out in a ghillie suit and hiding.
1: They
0: had to come find him.
1: That's crazy. that's so cool. I know he's done some of their ropes courses. As well for some rope rescue, and of course they have to have all the swift water rescue training here too, being that we live on the beautiful Rogue River.
0: If you're out on the Rogue, by all means, be careful. Have a great time. During the race, you need to stay 50 feet back of the shoreline, just for safety's sake. And if you're on the river, you need to be off to the side. Only boats allowed are the racers, the officials, and law enforcement.
1: Yes. Yes, and I can tell you that if you are on the river past noon when you're not supposed to on Monday,
0: you can get fined.
1: $440 fine. Yeah, so you want to make sure you pay attention to the clock when you're out there playing around in the morning before the boat races go by.
0: Here come my good friends that come by once a week and pick up my garbage.
1: Aw, I love these guys.
0: Yeah, this is Republic Services.
1: But look, this time they're giving back. They're actually handing out candy instead of just picking stuff up from you.
0: Yeah.
1: That's a great organization here in town, Republic Services. And I think they took the trash trucks through the wash.
0: Well, yeah, that was sparkling clean.
1: Absolutely. Of course, they really have their work cut out for them this week as well, with Boatnik going on, servicing all of the trash in the park and the trash along the parade route. And
0: they're going to be busy Monday night.
1: Yes, they are. So thanks to them for all of their hard work. You know, the Active Club, obviously, this is such a hands-on event, and, you know, there's no rest for those guys. But there's a lot of organizations that step right up, and no rest for them as well, right alongside, whether it is Republic Services, a lot of the audiovisual guys here in town, people like us. So, yeah, it's a great program.
0: What, that club has 57 members now.
1: Yeah.
0: 57 members putting on this entire festival. Now, they'll take, what, 2 or 3 weeks off, and then they'll start planning for next year.
1: Yep, that's about it. But all of the monies raised for Boatnik turns around and goes right back to the kids' programs in our community. They only serve the youth here in Josephine County. That's why they can go to the booster auctions, the FFA auctions, you know, help kids get signed up for softball and baseball and all of the different programs. They have, of course, the 4-H auction and their Christmas for Kids programs. It really is incredible, and it's this event

0: and a couple of other ones, but it allows them to give year-round back to the kids. So it's right, really cool.
1: Their other major event is in December.
0: Yes.
1: And that's with us.
0: That is with
1: us. That's with us.
0: Kids Day.
1: And what's their slogan? No man stands as tall as when he stoops to help a child.
0: That's the one. It says it all.
1: Talk about boats. Got another one coming up now. These are some that are going to be performing in front of the stands down. Now, these are the drag boats. These are the bubble tops. These are the several hundred horsepower. They'll hit some incredible speeds in an eighth of a mile, I think is what they're running.
0: I love the name of this one right here because it really does describe it pretty well. It's called Awesome Toy. Red, white, and blue. Red in the front with a pickle fork going into the white, into the blue. It's like this flamage that's interwinding with each other and the capsule on the top. You know,
1: beautifully done.
0: I've always wanted to ride in one of these. I know I can't because they're like single riders, but I think it would be really cool if I could tag along somehow.
1: We could get you a ride in some of the other boats, I think.
0: I and really want to do that.
1: They're coming down here. We'll see if we can't do that.
0: We got Hydrophobia, another drag boat that's coming through. And I like that name because these things are flying so fast it barely touches the water. A little hydrophobia right there.
1: Well, by and large, very little of it is in the water when they go by.
0: Yeah.
1: Most of it's in an air dam underneath.
0: Exactly, exactly. Oh, my goodness. Look at this one.
1: Ooh.
0: Psychotic behavior.
1: Yeah, this no bubble top on this one. This is all motor.
0: Wow. Wow. Do you think he has to pick bugs out of his teeth when he's done?
1: Yeah, but he's grinning from ear to ear while he's doing it.
0: Exactly.
1: You know, he's having a good time. Now, these are some of the boats that are going to be performing in front of the grandstands down at Riverside Park.
0: Another one coming through that's cream and a deep, beautiful red with some orange-yellow on it named Whiplash. Being towed by a four-wheeler here today. Look at this guy right here. He's got his best parade wave going on. Well done.
1: Nice job. Nice job.
0: Okay. Elbow, elbow. Wrist, wrist, wrist.
1: Wave it like the ocean.
0: That's it. We got Shell Shock coming by, a bright yellow boat that's pink and a little tip of purple in the front. And look at the paint job on Wildflower.
1: Wildflower, 737, all black, but it's flowery.
0: Oh, man, that is beautiful.
1: Now, these are all the drag boats coming by.
0: And they are fast.
1: Yeah, we're talking, I'm taking a wild guess, 700 to 800 horsepower coming out of some of these.
0: Easily. Goodness.
1: And that might be conservative.
0: This boat coming in front of us right now, it's white, silver, black, and just that kind of caveman blue.
1: Flatbed.
0: Flatbed, baby. Nothing like it, just flatbed. Some of them look like they could be spaceships in the front. The silver one here right across from Flat Bad.

0: mic in there, though, because I think I'm pretty sure that we would get in a lot of trouble.
1: A lot of trouble. Now, these are incredibly fast boats, but they are built to turn with that speed. That's what they're built to do, and it's incredible. They'll run a strange figure eight course in front of the stands down there. And they're pulling several G's when they're making those turns. So there goes one. Is zebra striped. Black and orange on the far side, 151. And these also have a driver and a navigator. That's why they have two seats.
0: Gotcha.
1: With the motor and the helmets that you have to wear, it's hand signals.
0: It's hand signals. Okay.
1: Go this way.
0: Oh, that's good, because I don't know my lefts from my rights very well. So when we're driving, I just point with my husband. I don't know. It's never sunk in, right? So I'm like, this way, that way. I could be the navigator, Chuck.
1: I was designed
0: to do this.
1: You're well-trained already.
0: I am. These sprint boats will be on the river a little bit later today. They are the ones that weave in and out of the buoys as fast as possible. And, again, I always just get a kick out of the names, like Bad Idea. That's a great one right there. Oh, man. And quite a few sprint boats that we're going to have
1: two,
0: here.
1: Two, four, six, eight, at least eight.
0: Yeah, more down there,
1: okay.
0: Too.
1: 10.
0: I love it. Love it, love it.
1: You're listening to parade coverage right here at KAJO, Grants Pass, Oregon. Chuck and Cassie here high atop the Casablanca restaurant just on 6th Street right after the start of the parade. Great vantage point. Thank you, Andy.
0: Yes, thank you. Oh, man. And the boats are still coming. Wow, we have even more. I kind of thought we were close to that, but no.
1: We're talking 12, 13 easily.
0: Wow. Excellent, guys. And they come from all over to race these boats on this weekend.
1: Well, this is a fairly significant festival we have here. Once again, this is, I'm not sure how it's rated or how they count. This is the second largest festival in the state of Oregon.
0: Yes.
1: We think it's the best, but it's certainly the second largest.
0: You know, I would definitely put ours up against the Rose Festival anytime.
1: Any day.
0: Yeah.
1: Yeah, we got a better river anyway.
0: Oh, yeah. Oh, yeah. And following up for the sprint boats is one of my favorites. We've seen this one on the river quite a few times, number 16, and it's that red, white, and blue. It looks like an American flag with just kind of this flamage coming back over it. It's a great boat.
1: That's the flag in full flurry.
0: Yes.
1: Going into the wind.
0: Exactly.
1: Going into the wind.
0: All right. Well, we've got through a lot of the boats, giving everybody up and down the parade route a great vantage point before they do hit the river later on today, where you can go down and watch from Riverside Park. Getting back into more floats.
1: This is saluting fallen veterans, and I'm not sure.
0: This is Total Performance Sports Medicine. 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And they say today, in honor of the men and women who made the ultimate sacrifice to the country, we want to say thank you for their courage, discipline, and commitment to inspire our mission to support strength, resilience, and performance on and off the field.
1: Right. Here comes some flyers, I think. This is what we've got here.
0: Yes. Yeah. And is she singing while she is flying? This is the Ethereal Rebels House of Flight.
1: Hey, we've got a swing set up there. I'm not sure if we see her doing any climbing yet.
0: She is singing live for us as she goes by, Chuck, okay. Singing God Bless the USA.
1: Thank you very much. We appreciate that. Yes.
0: Lots of other people and kids in the program, all wearing red, white, and blue. America, everything, handing out candy. And they do some really incredible aerial performances with the big silks and routines. And you can learn how to do that right here in Grants Pass.
1: Absolutely. Well, you can.
0: Oh, come on, Chuck. I can see you doing it.
1: Oh, mid-60s Dodge convertible coming by, all white. I'm not sure who we're carrying here.
0: That is the first Boatnik Queen and Miss Grants Pass from 1961 in the back of that convertible.
1: Salute.
0: Amazing.
1: Pacific Power.
0: Oh, they're giving us a live demonstration of what they do at the top of those power poles.
1: Got some pole climbers. This is not quite as long as caveman towing, but significant.
0: Yes.

0: We'll stretch easily a half a block and maybe more.
1: That's awesome. Two guys up on a power pole with the whole riggins showing you what they do when they're way up there. And they got to be pretty brave, Chuck, to get all the way up to the top of those power poles and just hang on with a couple of belts and some spikes on their shoes.
0: Take some real technique and the proper spikes.
1: Yes, exactly. And we got to make sure that, you know, it's not hot. There's a lot of voltage that they're working around up there. So what a cool way for the kids to get to see what it's like for them to do that up there.
0: You get to do some climbing. You're outdoors. But you also got to know exactly what you're doing and dealing with.
1: Exactly. And again, we do live in one of those areas that, you know, you got to sometimes get the power to the places that aren't very well traveled.
0: They get a workout.
1: Yes, they do. So they have some cool rigs that they're driving through, including their own snowcat.
0: Ah. Yeah, that one will go about anywhere.
1: Yes, exactly.
0: Yeah, and they're passing out candy as they drop.
1: And kids have bubble guns, shooting bubbles into the air. Everybody in red, white, and blue.
0: From the top bucket.
1: Very, very cool. And we have another group of riders. This is from Dawn's Bike Center. And this year, Chuck, they're celebrating 30 years in business in Grants Pass.
0: Oh, thank you, Dawn's. They've got some great bikes down there, too.
1: They do. I love the one where the parent can ride in the front, and then it will hold two kids in the back.
0: That looks like it's built like a chopper.
1: I needed one of those when my kids were little.
0: You missed out. Okay.
1: I did. Well, I would make Jesse drive it because I don't ride bikes very well. I crash a lot, but that is so cute.
0: One with at least three people on it, mom and two kids.
1: Yes. They have the little Strider bikes. As kids are just getting ready to learn, they're the pedal-free bikes, and it's a great way to teach them balance so that when they're just a little bit older, stick those pedals on, and it's like they've been riding for years.
0: Right, all at Don's Bike Shop there.
1: Oh, we have another band coming through.
0: This was its treat, ladies and gentlemen. This is the Grants Pass High Marching Band and Auxiliary. So they're about to strike it up here.
1: Sounding great, too. There's over 130 7th and 8th graders out there marching right now. Under the direction of Kaylee Noble at North Middle School.
0: Oh, this is the North Band.
1: This is North Middle School.
0: Boy, the middle school bands are huge.
1: And good.
0: And no doubt.
1: Playing a little Justin Bieber baby for us today.

0: Let's go band.
1: They're really stopping and performing for us this year.
0: I know. Wow. I love this. Everyone doing a great job staying in step.
1: I think we've got a couple of advisors who are just dancing along the side. Have fun. It's a long parade, ladies. Keep it up.
0: That's right. They're just getting their chops warmed up. I remember being in band, and by the time we got down to the bottom of 6th Street, I was like...
1: No, thank goodness it's over.
0: My cheeks were sore. Oh. All right, coming up next, we have Youth and Ag of Josephine County. They provide educational opportunities for our youth through agriculture, reminding you this year of the Josephine County Fair. We got some great acts coming. Clay Walker is going to be there on the 30th, and we have the Rough Stock Rodeo July 29th with McCaslin Rodeos. They were here a couple months ago. A phenomenal rodeo they put on. I mean, really top notch.
1: That's the first night of the fair.
0: First night of the fair.
1: It's July 29th this year, folks. Yes.
0: Yeah, exactly. And some more of the kids coming through.
1: Some wild animals. Well, not wild animals.
0: Oh, how cute is this?
1: Certainly under control. We've got all kinds of dogs on a float here. I don't know. Is this part of McCaslin?
0: This is the Rogue Valley Kennel Club.
1: Ah.
0: And they're playing Elvis's You Ain't Nothing But a Hound Dog with all these amazing dogs.
1: Purebreds. All purebreds.
0: All purebreds. Absolutely

0: gorgeous on the back of a flatbed trailer. Oh, now to let the dogs out. How funny is that? Rogue Valley Kennel Club coming through the Boatnik Parade this year. Oh, and then followed up by Sandy's Candies.
1: Now, yeah. Let's see what they're passing out.
0: Is it popcorn? Yeah. Is it popcorn? Is it candies? Yeah. What do we got? Of course, Sandy is home to the world-famous Blind George's popcorn and all of her delicious sweet treats that she makes right there in-house on G Street. I love it.
1: Sandy's Candies. All right.
0: Good
1: chocolate
0: deal.
1: Chocolate-covered strawberries from Sandy's. My favorite.
0: Oh, man. Aren't they so good? Yeah. One of my favorites even is just like on a Friday night. You know, remember back in the day you used to go to like Video World, right?
1: Okay.
0: And you would see everybody there grabbing movies for the weekend and that sort of thing. So I still like to like go out and get a big bag of Blind George's popcorn, maybe a Papa Murphy's pizza and bring it home on a Friday night. And even though we don't go to the video store anymore, I try to keep that, you know, alive for my kids and going that Friday night.
1: It's a family
0: feel.
1: Thing.
0: It is. It's a great way to wrap up the week. And, so I head into Sandy's quite often. Love their popcorn.
1: Another equestrian unit coming into sight here.
0: Yes, it is. I can't quite. Oh, this is also part of Youth and Ag of Josephine County. More of the Youth and Ag group. You know, I mean, they do everything. Check from lambs, pigs, steer, horses. It is quite the organization. Of course, a lot of them looking forward to fair this year when they get to sell their wares that they've been raising and, working so hard with for all of these months. And it's a big deal for the kids. And the Active Club is the one that runs that auction.
1: And it's not just summer thing. This is a year-round thing for the kids.
0: Oh, yes,
1: that's
0: it is.
1: That's what it takes in order to do it.
0: Yes, it is. They have all their horses sparkled up and looking good, flying multiple flags, Old Glory leading the way, and behind that representing all the other branches of service.
1: Empty saddle with the reverse boots here.
0: Oh.
1: For those that are missing.
0: That is really cool. Yeah. That got me choked up right there.
1: Nice job.
0: Mm-hmm.
1: All of us.
0: Mm-hmm.
1: Took me a while to figure it out, but there it is, the empty saddle with boots placed in the stirrups in a reverse angle, signifying someone is gone.
0: Yeah. Oh, man. And lots of other flags representing all the other branches of service from the Marines.
1: Of course, the MIA flag.
0: Navy, Air Force, Army. Great looking group right there.
1: A couple of youngsters there.
0: Yes.
1: Riding horses four times the size they are.
0: Yep.
1: It looks like Dad or somebody following along just in case.
0: Just in case.
1: And, of course, the inevitable wheelbarrows.
0: Yeah. Fuck. Oh, it looks like they got a job to do. Hold up.
1: Right to it.
0: Good. They're on it, at least.
1: Good job.
0: won't even get a chance to have the scent get to you. Oh, look at the crowd clapping for him for the job that he's doing. Good. Oh, you guys. I love this event. What a great day here in Grants Pass.
1: Take a soldier home and place it somewhere that will remind you to pray for our men and women serving our country. Remember our veterans. It's floated in front of us. That's what it says. I'm not sure who's put it together.
0: This is still all part of Youth and Ag.
1: It is.
0: Yeah, they have a huge float. They're doing a great job. Now they're walking their sheep. Some of them freshly shaved and one looking like getting ready here for a little summer trim. No, that's great.
1: That's raw wool, folks.
0: Yes, exactly. Yeah,
1: that's where it comes from.
0: Poor sheep's hot.
1: Yeah, no doubt.
0: Oh, my goodness. What a great float. Way to represent Youth and Ag. They really do a great job here in the community.
1: Is this more of it?
0: No, this is a gospel rescue mission. Coming through with, I'm guessing, maybe a portable kitchen that they offer. And at the very top of it, they made it look like the top of their gospel rescue mission. Mm-hmm.
1: Looks like a church with a steeple.
0: Helping people in Grants Pass go from homelessness to independence since 1983, turning 43 years old today. Our gospel rescue mission.

0: classic Barmall tractor coming back behind it.
1: I love seeing this one come out every year. This is the Early Days Gas Engine and Tractor Club Branch 9. And they have a big event coming up soon out in Pottsville, don't they?
0: Out in Pottsville, yes, they do. I don't have a date for you yet. We may find it here.
1: Is it typically Father's Day weekend?
0: I think it is, yeah. Father's Day weekend, 17th, or around June 17th.
1: Yeah, exactly. Right in there that weekend out in Pottsville. It's just so neat for me to see, you know, these older pieces of equipment that it goes to show if you just take care of it, Chuck, it'll last forever.
0: Well, the very first red Barmall I drove working at a golf course as a teenager.
1: Uh-huh.
0: And this gray and red Ford coming down here.
1: Yes.
0: I rode with my daddy holding me on one of those.
1: Really?
0: So it brings back memories, and it's good to see all of these things still working together.
1: Exactly. Great group. I really like that green. Is it a dill? What was that? I didn't get to see the brand.
0: I want to say all
1: big red tires on it.
0: Chalmers, something like that.
1: Red wheels, black tires, but I just love the sounds of them too. And
0: just
1: of course,
0: chugging along.
1: Classic John Deere rolling down the parade route right now. Pulling the Pottsville taxi.
2: Yeah.
1: That's an old ride right there, too.
0: I'm trying to put a year on that, and I want to say 22. 1922, 23, 24, in that era.
1: Yeah. Back when it was only 5 cents for a taxi ride.
0: Yeah, and it was any color but black.
1: Exactly.
0: As long as black.
1: Oh, man. Wow. Shout out to Fields Home Center for their float this year. Look at that.
0: You're seeing a lot more work gone into some of these displays this year. Tip of the hat to all of the work that went into these things.
1: They have their big flatbed truck. You know, of course, if you have like a lumber delivery, this is what you see pull up. And they have red, white, and blue balloon towers on it. Big boxes built into those are birthday cakes. Look at the candles on the side celebrating 250 years for the birthday of America.
0: Got their forklift on the back, flags along the side.
1: Do you think when they get to the judge's tent, Marilyn Monroe's going to pop out of that?
0: I'm going down.
1: Why'd you go to take
0: I'll run down and tell you.
1: Yeah. Would you let us know? Our great friends at Fields Home Center out there on Williams Highway in Grants Pass. Good community partners.
0: An older ambulance coming by, all outfitted by, let's see. Long list. 1776 banners, 250 years.
1: This is the Caveman Kiwanis.
0: Ah, naturally. They sell candy, don't they?
1: Yeah, they sure do. See's candy.
0: Couple of times a year, yeah.
1: One of my favorites.
0: That's their primary fundraiser, isn't it?
1: Yes, it is. Mark Jones is on the back there, one of our candidates for county commissioner.
0: Ah, there's Mark.
1: A great nonprofit organization. They really do a lot. With all the scholarship nights that just happened at the high schools, the Caveman Kiwanis were there handing out scholarships to graduating seniors. On our friends with Special Olympics are coming through right now. Josephine County Special Olympics. They have, you know, over 180 athletes.
0: Really, that many here?
1: In Josephine County. Everything from bowling to track and field. There's my sweet friend, Lindsay King.
0: Yeah.
1: What a great organization.
0: She used to live just down the street from us.
1: Yeah.
0: As a matter of fact.
1: And they do every year over in Medford a big fundraiser, the Polar Plunge.
0: Mm-hmm.
1: I think that next year, Chuck, is a station that we should probably jump in on that. What do you think?
0: Where do you get that wee stuff?
1: No wee, chemo-zabi.
0: Final note on the Special Olympics. If you see them perform, if you're used to athleticism and concentration and focus and determination, you'll see it all there.
1: Oh, my gosh. Incredible athletes. I mean, they have bowlers that, like, are bowling nearly perfect every single time.
0: And we've got a car club here at this Lowriders. And that big Cadillac wants to jump today.
1: Yeah, it does.
0: Oh, there's
1: all the
0: I think that's an old boat.

0: up and down. Boy, they've got their... yeah, they're wanting to jump. Followed up by a classic El Camino.
1: Lots of the small spoked-out wheels. Everything's shining and hopping down 6th Street here for the Boatnik Parade.
0: Yeah, they want to jump for the people, and they're doing it.
1: More,
0: another equestrian unit. This is more than we usually
1: have. This is Grants Pass High School's equestrian team, and they just came back.
0: I was going to say, they just won, didn't they?
1: The state title. I'm just so impressed with this group of young ladies. They did a phenomenal job. I'm friends with one of the moms, and she had posted their whole routine online, and I watched it, and talk about impressive. Absolutely impressive. These girls have done a great job.
0: And check out some of the horses, as a matter of fact. A little Shetland out front.
1: So cute.
0: And looks like one of the larger breeds there.
1: Absolutely amazing. I love all of their matching horse blankets. They have these black, white, and caveman blue horse blankets on their horses. All the horses have the same braid and ribbon on the tail, the same blue and silver all over their backsides, and the same gear, the same bridles and halters on their horses. And it looks so sharp. It looks so, so sharp.
0: And the inevitable wheelbarrow.
1: They're on it, though.
0: Just had it cleaned up. And it's Smokey.
1: Smokey the Bear coming down the parade route right now with the forestry department. Hopefully Smokey's not going to have his work cut out this year.
0: Hope he just stays on the back of that truck and waving at the kids.
1: That would be amazing.
0: Just keep him right there, folks. So be careful in the woods, by all means.
1: Smokey Bear has always been a personal favorite of mine.
0: Really?
1: Oh, yeah. He's just so stinking cute. I mean, who doesn't love a shirtless bear wearing jeans and a ranger hat? You know what I'm saying? So great. Well, here's one of our commercial floats coming through the parade. It's Palm Restore.
0: They're all in flat black.
1: Looks like they have a pretty big fleet to be able to serve you.
0: At least four big rigs here. Two Mercedes, two Chevys.
1: And a box truck. And they help with water, fire, and mold restoration. They do emergency response.
0: So if you're having an emergency fire, these are the people who come back to restore.
1: I like the look of their rides. It's nice. Oh, and they're handing out candy, too. All right. Aaron just told me he always loved Smokey, too. See? Maybe it's our generational thing.
0: There it is.
1: Oh, boy.
0: Yeah, I knew Smokey when they didn't even have a middle name.
1: No, the. Smokey the Bear.
0: Smokey Bear. Glamour by Jed, and she's added some vehicles this year.
1: You know, like the honorary queen of Grants Pass with so much style. Of course, you know Glamour Jan for her gorilla grams, and all those gorillas are out right now dancing, shaking their things for the crowd, getting everybody hyped up as they do with the gorilla grams, and Jan looking lovely in a yellow dress out the sunroof, waving at everybody. And, of course, she's a big-time Avon lady, so if you love Avon products.
0: Get Jan.
1: Yep.
0: This has to be a four-wheel drive club, you suppose?
1: This is the Caveman Four-Wheelers since 1973 here in Grants Pass. This has been an active club that does a lot of give back here in the community as well.
0: All right, we've got Jeeps, Bronco, one of the new Broncos just below us. And, of course, if the roofs come off, they're off right now, enjoying this incredible weather that we've been blessed with this weekend. This is the forecast all weekend.
1: I know. I'm so excited.
0: Is it Boatnik if I don't get rained on?
1: You know what? I'll take it. I don't care. This looks like Boatnik. We're at the Boatnik Parade, so I'm gonna go with it. I thought it was kind of cute how one of the Jeeps, I don't know when it's become a thing, but you know how they have all those little baby rubber ducks now?
0: Yeah.
1: Have you seen people collecting them? Like Jeeps. They collect them, they line them up on the dashboard, but one of the Jeeps that just went through had giant blow-up rubber ducks in it flying a rubber ducky flag. So they're having fun. Some other flags, God Bless America, celebrating 250 years coming off the backs of these Jeeps, from some of the older Cherokee styles to the brand-new Rubicons.
0: All kicked up.
1: Yeah, they pretty much can go anywhere they want.

0: And that's the challenge.
1: Right?
0: If you don't get stuck, you don't know how far you could go.
1: Exactly. They do a lot here in our community on a lot of our BLM roads. They go and have, like, trash pickup days and things like that. And so a lot of give back here out of the Caveman four-wheelers. And sometimes even called to help in certain search and rescue situations.
0: Always ready. And they love going out and doing it. Are you prepared, ladies and gentlemen, for a real treat?
1: Oh, my goodness. Look at that, Chuck. They just keep coming.
0: Around the corner. This is the Caveman Marching Band and Auxiliary. Just in front of us here. You're about to strike up the music, ladies and gentlemen. This is a treat. This award-winning band, one of the best in the state of Oregon.
1: The auxiliary marching out in front right now. They're swinging their horns, glistening in the sunshine, and about ready to play us a sweet tune, getting everybody pumped up and dancing around the parade route. Look at this. Everybody's coming to their feet in the crowds.
0: We'll pick up as much of the sound as we possibly can, ladies and gentlemen. Thought they were going to play for us. Come on. All right, here we go.

0: Everyone's getting in on the dancing.
1: Everybody's dancing.
0: We have the saber throwers and then more auxiliary with their flags.
1: They got auxiliary in front of the band and behind the band. It's incredible. Nice job.
0: And they're playing Sabrina Carpenter's Espresso, a huge hit out there on the radio right now. I bet they all had their Dutch today.
1: I bet they.
0: Uh-huh. Over 200 members strong. Of course, for them, Boatnik, of course, we love this parade. But when you've done the Macy's Day Parade, wow.
1: Well, you got to come perform with the hometown folks.
0: That's right. Exactly. So much pride in that band. That is so incredible. Great job, guys.
1: We're going to have a fight break out here. Hang on. Wait a minute.
0: I think so. We got the kids showing their white belts, yellow belts, green belts, purple belts, black belts, because it is Wayne Owens Fighting Arts. What a great group.
1: Looks like from about any size to adult.
0: Yeah, I think we're going to get a little fight demonstration here in just a bit.
1: I'd be surprised if we didn't here.
0: They sure did a great job here in town. Oh, here we go.
1: All right. The fights are broken out. High kicks coming.
0: Ooh, and we are fighting with sticks.
1: Just a nice quick, little demonstration.
0: A little spar for us real quick and moving on. You know, I got to say, I think it's really become a great movement for parents lately to put their kids into martial arts, even young girls, just because of the discipline, like self-discipline that it teaches them. And they do a great job there, Wayne Owen. Another commercial float rolling through. It's our friends at Robinson Orthodontics and Timber Kid Dentistries.
1: Lots of red, white, and blue balloons stacked up. Stars on top.

0: Rockets.
1: And they got a lot of goodies that they're handing out. Do you think they're handing out toothbrushes?
0: Now, if you're a youngster, a long time, you've been handed out candy all day and they give you a toothbrush.
1: Well, you know.
2: They're doing more than that, though.
1: They really are. They're handing out. It's water bottles.
0: Water bottles.
1: That's very cool. Good deal.
0: Another great, looks like a cabin coming on the back of a truck here. And it's, is this All Care?
1: This is All Care Health, and I know what this is. Have you ever seen the movie Up? It's a cartoon movie where they have balloons that attach to a house, and it floats the house through the air, and they take this whole adventure together.
0: So this is Up.
1: This is Up right here. And they have a lot of candy that they're going to be handing out to the crowds today.
0: Boy, they have a staff here following them.
1: Yes, they do. All Care, a great organization here in our community. They do a lot of give back. And they're going to have a big kids event coming up in August that we're going to be a part of, doing a live broadcast out there. So bring a lot of community partners together. It's a great thing for families to be able to pop by and get some treats for the kids and
0: you
1: information.
0: You get to go out and do that one too, don't you?
1: I will be there too. Yeah.
0: And in your spare time, what do you do?
1: Well, I got three kids in my spare time.
0: So you're a mom too.
1: Yeah.
0: Okay, all right. Grants Pass Elks float coming by.
1: This year they're celebrating 80 years of service in Grants Pass, helping children grow up healthy, drug-free, and also helping to meet the needs of today's veterans. The Elks do a great job here in our community, and they all have red, white, and blue on, flying American flags off the back of their hay bales on the trailer.
0: Boy Scouts following them.
1: Troop number 22. They do scouting activities from camping to even sledding.
0: Kayaking. Got a kayak rowing on the back of the truck there.
1: Right.
0: Snowshoes alongside.
1: Teaching these young kids about survival and nature and how to thrive.
0: Got a tripod. They're cooking underneath that swinging pot.
1: Yeah, that's a
0: cool
1: setup.
0: That's a cooking pot. Yeah.
1: That's a Dutch oven. That's the kind that we cook in. You can put coals from the fire directly on that bad boy and cook your dinner. That is a really cool setup that they have there. Great job, Troop 22. And they say that you can join them, too. They meet Mondays at 7 at the Fruitdale Grange. Another commercial float coming through. Little Beans Cafe and Play.
0: Well, and this has got to be Sparky the Fire Dog, isn't it?
1: Yes, it is. They have Sparky the Fire Dog and Bluey on the far side
0: of
1: the truck. I don't know too many kids that don't love Bluey. You know, this is kind of a cool concept, Chuck. So what their business is, it's a coffee shop, but it is designed for, like, young moms that want to bring their kids, and they have all kinds of stuff for the kids to do and play on and that's safe and fun.
0: Well, they build it into the float. It's right there.
1: While the parents can sit there and visit, the kids can play and develop relationships and learn skills and... But mom can still go out for a cup of coffee and hang out with the other moms.
0: I've got the lion climbing the top of it with his tail swinging.
1: How fun. Yeah, that's a great setup. That is a great setup. Oh, here's a big one. Oh, they did a great float.
0: St. Anne's Catholic School floating along. I was going to say ARC, but it's close to an ARC size.
1: Yes, it is a big flatbed trailer, the front to look like a boat. And they say from the Ten Commandments to the Constitution. You'll learn it all at St. Anne's Catholic School.
0: All right, big cross on the back. Nice job.
1: Look, they have Betsy Ross and George Washington up in the front of the boat. Oh, that's great. Good job.
0: A lot of work has gone... I think more work has gone into this parade than many that we've seen in the past in terms of what they've done with their floats.
1: You know, I'm just so excited to see that people are really getting back to making the big floats. Because there was a while there where you just kind of felt like it was a rolling commercial, but not anymore, man. These guys have really stepped up their game, and it makes it fun to watch.
0: Yeah.
1: So exciting.
0: This is still going to be part of St. Anne's here, I think, coming by with their bicycles.
1: This is True Juice.
0: Oh, okay.
1: Yeah. So that's their little classic

0: like the four-person pedal bike rider that you see out front of their shop all the time. And, oh, we have somebody that looks like to be a vegetarian sandwich riding a bicycle. You never know what you're going to find here at the Boatnik Parade, you know? Wow, even more horses.
1: Another equestrian troop here.
0: The Southern Oregon Drill Association. They're Oregon's newest equestrian and drill team. And they're going to have their very first event August 22nd at the Josephine County Fairgrounds.
1: Beautiful rigs. Everybody's flying the flag.
0: Nicely done.
1: Oh,
0: we're doing formations with the horses.
1: A little demonstration for us. Everybody circling counterclockwise, not running into each other.
0: Yeah, not running into each other. They're good at it.
1: That's the key. They didn't run into each
0: exactly.
1: other.
0: Exactly. Oh, wow. Even more formations going into a figure eight with all of the horses and circling around. And a young cowgirl in training leading the... Coming up behind them.
1: Pulling the wheelbarrow.
0: Mm-hmm. But hey, look, she even decorated that wheelbarrow.
1: Those movements remind me of what Shriners used to do with their go-karts.
0: Yes, yeah. Yes. I bet we'll see them here today. You think?
1: Well, we'll see.
0: I think so.
1: More to come here. We've got about an hour to go, folks. You're listening to KAJO, Grants Pass, Oregon, 99.7 FM, 1270 on the AM band. Streamed at KJO.com. So you can find us just about anywhere, and we thank you for that.
0: Coming up next with a nice flow. Oh, look at that. You said Shriners, and here comes Brown, a mini bike. We have Riverside Home Health and Hospice. They built a really nice float, and they're honoring those who have served and for those who have sacrificed. They're there, they say, for every chapter, and they're also handing out some goodies. They're handing out American flags.
1: Oh, good job.
0: She just gave my nephew one right on. Such a great lineup, too, of kids today. I mean, we're talking rows deep down both sides of 6th Street.
1: Spoken to Shriners, and here they come on their go-karts.
0: Well, you made that happen. That was good. That was real good.
1: I'm psychic. Well, anyway. And I'm not sure who they have here in this big Cadillac El Camino look-alike. I have never seen one of these before in a Cadillac mode. This has got to be a custom rig. Absolutely gorgeous.
0: That is something special right there.
1: And it's all the Shriners, because the Shriners are scooting around on their go-karts.
0: You know, I have to tell you, Chuck, that my daughter was a beneficiary of the Shriners Hospital up in Portland, and I have nothing but love for these guys for the rest of my life for what they did for my daughter.
1: And my grandson.
0: Right?
1: That grandson who graduated at the head of his as president of his class last year at Hidden Valley. Thank you, Shriners.
0: And my daughter graduated right alongside of him at Hidden Valley last year. Really cool. When we took her in there, she couldn't walk. And just this last week, she took first place in women's golf in her entire collegiate division.
1: Congratulations, Mom.
0: Right?
1: Yeah.
0: I mean, but from going to not walking to that... And I owe it all to Shriners. Such an incredible organization. And look, they clearly like to have fun.
1: You suppose?
0: Oh, here we go, Chuck. Now, I love this part of the parade.
1: Be still my heart.
0: Mm-hmm.
1: Okay, 1, 2, 3, 4, 5, 6, 7, 8, 9, 10 Corvettes.
0: And they're still coming
1: still
0: around
1: coming.
0: The corner. This is the Southern Oregon Corvette Association. You know, they do a huge car show here in Grants Pass every year. That guy's license plate describes it so well. It says, so fine. yes. Just let the sound go. Let's go.
1: Just hear the power come up from the streets here. All colors. Gold, black, red, gray, orange.
0: Just absolutely gorgeous. All years, too. Some of the brand new Corvettes to, of course, classics that are coming around the corner. This club was established in 1974, and one of their big fundraisers is for Josephine County Candlelighters, which is helping kids with cancer.
1: Mm-hmm.
0: So another great give back community organization here in town. We live in such a cool place, Chuck.
1: We
0: got so many amazing people.
1: And Grand Ole flag is flying on most of these Corvettes as they go by. Everybody has some sort of decoration on their rigs here. Gullwing doors. Now, that's a custom job. That's a custom.

0: job being done there.
1: Yes,
0: gullwing doors that slide straight up. They don't open out. They open straight up.
1: And he's got them straight up as he's cruising down 6th Street right now for the parade. What a cool thing. My goodness.
0: And they're still coming. Golly.
1: Playing music. Oh, we got Footloose coming out of that one. I bet a lot of them want to go a little Footloose and open those things up, huh? Beautiful. So cool. Do you know anything about that red one? I mean, obviously, it's a new Corvette, but I just feel like that thing is fast.
0: Yeah. Well, if you want to go 180 miles an hour, that's the rig to do it.
1: That's the one. Okay. Note taken. I need to also
0: next
1: find
0: time,
1: that person and get
0: next
1: a ride.
0: Next time you want to go 180.
1: Yeah. That beautiful candy apple red. Has some real sweet sporty cuts all made into it. Very, very cool.
0: Yeah, they really set themselves out to compete with the best in the world, and they are.
1: Yes.
0: Absolutely.
1: Yes. And the orange one, the caboose of the crew for the Southern Oregon Corvette Association. It's even got orange seatbelts to match that paint job.
0: Absolutely, absolutely. A little growl there coming up from that beast going by. Thank you, yeah.
1: Wow.
0: These new engines have an entirely different sound from the ones that we grew up with.
1: Right, exactly. Listen to that. It's a growl.
0: That's multi-valve, multi-timing. What they have done with it, it's just incredible. The power that they come up and incredibly efficient, too, considering the power that they're putting out.
1: Right. Right. Absolutely amazing. We have Southern Oregon Sanitation coming through right now. A lot of the crew and their wives and kids handing out candy to the crowd.
0: More music coming your way momentarily, folks. So get ready.
1: They've got some great balloon banners going on the Southern Oregon Sanitation garbage trucks as they come down the route. They, too, all have special commemorative Boatnik shirts on that Southern Oregon Sanitation made. That's pretty cool. And our next round of music is the Lincoln Savage Middle School Band under the direction of Ivan Olinghaus. Go Tigers!
0: Yeah, no doubt. Now, they're a little ways back from us yet, but hopefully they'll still be playing when they get here. There's they're coming in the sound.

0: All right, they'll move on by.
1: Doing a great job. Look at some of these kids, you know, they pulled double duty in the parade. One already had come through with the cheerleaders, and now here she is coming back through with her band. I love that. Got a great little drum.
0: There are
1: cadence.
0: Two cheerleaders there.
1: Oh, yes.
0: Yep. Go Tigers, Lincoln Savage Middle School. And this is AAG.
1: Oregon AAG. They look like they have some princesses in training here.
0: Absolutely. Here's the royalty.
1: There's about 1, 2, 3, 4, 5 different girls in the back of the truck, all with beautiful tiaras on. They have the state flag drifting across the front of the Dodge Ram that they're being pulled in.
0: Well, congratulations, young
1: wow,
0: ladies.
1: Wow, yes.
0: What's the back say here? Can you get to that?
1: It's the Oregon All-American Girl Pageant.
0: Ah.
1: So, true queens in the making. Up next, our friend Kendon Leet.
0: Where did he get that thing?
1: Literally a thing.
0: A thing. It's a Volkswagen thing, folks.
1: That is one of Kendon's prides and joys right there. He loves his yellow thang, and everybody.
0: I didn't realize he had that yellow thang, but good job.
1: Right? And he's all dressed up in red, white,

0: blue. Got the Americana cowboy hat going. All the crew handing out his Ken and Lee merch candy.
1: Got some great sounds coming out. That was just a siren coming out of that.
0: It's pretty awesome.
1: Fold out windshield. He's got that folded down.
0: I just want to go to the beach in that.
2: That's what it's for.
0: I know. Very cool. And more coming through the parade route right now. We have, for the 17th year, this is Marching with Jesus.
1: Or
0: riding your motorcycle with Jesus. I mean, either way.
1: Sure, absolutely. Two big rigs up front. Great signage up, followed by three great motorcycles all decked out. The real pandemic in the world is sin. Can't argue with that.
0: Right?
1: Followed by another nice big Kia SUV.
0: A new Telluride and a truck. And they, too, are an organization with their own ambulance. Man, a big float for these guys this year. Marching with Jesus coming down 6th Street for the Boatnik Parade.
1: A little lower truck here. That one got my eye.
0: They're handing out some goodies to the crowd as they go on through, spreading the message that Jesus loves you.
1: A couple of classic rides coming up. Looks like a tall T, about a 25, next to a classic Bronco.
0: Okay, this is kind of cool. So this is TT&D Repair, which is Jim Taramino. And he's actually a friend of ours, and he literally just fixed my husband's truck just a couple of weeks ago. And amazing. It runs so good. When we bought it, it had this weird steering thing and all. Not anymore. Not anymore.
1: So whatever he needs then.
0: Yeah, it's fixed. Great job to...
1: Classic Bronco, classic T pickup.
0: Yep, and they work on cars and light trucks, specializing in diesels and automatic transmission repair. We had to have the transmission done.
1: Ooh.
0: But he did a great job, and it was well worth it. Huh. You know, it was kind of funny, though, because my husband goes, well, you know what? You're welcome. I just saved you $60,000. Well, we got to pay this guy a pretty big bill, but I saved you $60,000 because it was either going to
1: be a new truck,
0: a brand new truck, or just make sure the transmission's running in top notch.
1: Yeah, he knows how to get by, doesn't he?
0: Right?
1: Yeah, thank you, Jesse.
0: Hey, after 21 years, we can speak each other's languages now.
1: Yeah, when do you hit 50 here?
0: Can't wait. Oh, man. Oh, here's another great community partner. It is Seven Feathers Casino Resort.
1: And their trolley.
0: They're featuring their wine trolley tours that they're doing right there up in the Douglas County area. They have some beautiful wineries up there, and how cool to arrive in an amazing trolley like that.
1: It looks like it's all wood, but it's certainly a classic bus, all open-aired.
0: Absolutely beautiful.
1: Put that one on your bucket list.
0: Yeah, absolutely. Oh, here comes our friends at Affordable Truck and RV, voted best place to buy or sell your RV two straight years, and that's voted on by you. And I have a feeling this is going to be also another long entry.
1: You suppose?
0: Because they show you from just the little itty bitties,
1: little tiny pull behind here. You know, you can pull that with a Honda.
0: Yes,
1: a Honda.
0: Exactly. To this is what I really want, the new cab over campers.
1: Ooh.
0: They have like double slide outs.
1: And that's exactly what we're looking at.
0: Yeah.
1: Here with the double slide. That's the one you want.
0: It's solar.
1: Jesse, that one.
0: That one right there, because then you can still tow your boat, or we can load up like our dirt bikes and quad on the back, and then we have everything we need for all the adventures everywhere we go.
1: And this is home on wheels here. This is, I want to say, a 30-foot trailer?
0: Oh, at least. And what's so neat about these newer trailers that they're making, the backs fold down and you literally have a back porch can sit on.
1: Certainly.
0: And throw your barbecue out there or just hang out in the sunshine. This is one of their stealth models. And they have everybody out back partying in this trailer. I love it.
1: Absolutely.
0: The crew at Affordable Truck and RV. There's Art, even, from Affordable, hanging out. I saw him the other day. He asked me if I was going to be at Boatnik, and
1: course.
0: So, of course I am. He goes, okay, good, me too. I'll see you there.
1: Road cleaner's going by in a rig. I'm not sure what

0: And this, look at, check out the bubble machine.
1: Boy, are they pumping out some bubbles here.
0: It looks like those washers at Rogue Cleaners went crazy. We got foam coming out everywhere. It's a foam party down 6th Street with Rogue Cleaners and Laundromat right now. How fun is that? Great job, you guys.
1: Oh, here we go. We're going to have some fun. First of all, we got a Mustang convertible coming by. Those are always fun. And I'm not sure if they're associated with the cleaners.
0: I think that this is just Dick Ellingson coming through, driving his Grand Touring 2005 Mustang.
1: And the Rogue.
0: The Southern Oregon Vespa Club.
1: Vespa Club, of course, yeah. All right, you can hear. These people love these machines. Now, if you're concerned about gas prices these days, what are you looking at here, 40, 50 miles to gallon?
0: Oh, at least. Yeah. At least. And they're so fun to be able to cruise around this time of year. Of course, we do have our very own licensed Vespa dealer here in Grants Pass. And so this is their club that they started. And now everybody that goes and grabs a new Vespa, man, they go out on all kinds of fun excursions together.
1: Yeah, and we happen to have a staff member who has his own Vespa.
0: Yes, we do. Yeah. Yes, we do.
1: Yeah, I was parked behind a rig the other day and I almost drove over it.
0: I love it because his is like a Herbie the Love Bug one.
1: Yeah, yeah.
0: They each have so much personality and style. So fun little club to be a part of here in Grants Pass.
1: So I'm not sure these are part of the Vespa Club here, but we've got some electric bikes that go sideways and circle. Wow, okay.
0: That's awesome. Oh, way cool. That's like a powered tricycle with plastic tires so that he can do burnouts all around. This is actually a great youth organization here in Grants Pass. This is 715, and they exist to reach young people through trusting relationships and move them from risk into hope. And you can find their big office and facility for kids right next to Cartwright's.
1: Oh, okay. There you have it. Fun little... I'd like to have one of those, right?
0: Right?
1: Those are a kick.
0: I know. One of their big focuses at 715 right now is vocational teaching, giving kids real-life skills that they can turn around and use in the workforce.
1: So this is part of it, too. This ancient fire engine in front of us here. Talking about boat tech.
0: Hi!
1: Greetings.
0: I love it when they pick their heads up and see us. Oh, of course, we're way up here on the top of Casablanca today. Thank you to them for the view.
1: Again, you're listening to KJO, Grants Pass, Oregon, 1270 AM, 99.7 on the FM band, streamed all around the world at KJO.com. And more parade coming along. It's the Boatneck Parade here, part of the Boatneck festivities that Grants Pass Broadcasting, proud to be part of all weekend long. All right, who's our princess here?
0: She is part of the Youth 715. Yeah. Oh, we got another band coming down. We got a little halt right now in the action. I don't know if that foam truck's getting too wild or what, but everybody kind of at a pause here for a moment.
1: Had to pump out those bubbles for the reviewing stand down there.
0: That's it.
1: Make sure the judges get a good look at what they're doing. Sure.
0: That's it. And typically we do get a report as to which, you know, different groups won for the parade competition. And I'll make sure that we get that over to Alex come Tuesday or Wednesday morning so we can report back on KJO.
1: Have that back on the news. So keep listening here, folks. We love your ears.
0: And as they start to move on, we have the Hidden Valley Mustang Band coming down the parade route. And they're led by Joshua Dargavel.
1: So the Mustang Marching Band here. Well, let's see, the boys are still alive for Hidden Valley Mustangs for the 4A State Championship. Captain America just below us here.
0: Nice. Yeah, they have a big game coming up.
1: Today, or no, graduation day.
0: Graduation day. Not sure how that's going to go over, right. But best of luck to the Mustangs. Let's go, boys.
1: It's amazing how that schedule worked out. The Grants Pass girls softball team also playing on Memorial Day. But they're out of town. They're going up to Cleveland.
0: Oh.
1: And they were really close to getting that home game. And just very at the last minute, something changed in the standings. And
0: darn it.

0: Darn it. Great job to the Mustang Band. They've really grown. When I was in high school and in Grants Pass's band, I might have looked at them with a slight jealous eye because they used to just, they were so small, they got pulled on the back of a trailer on some hay bales.
1: Yeah.
0: And like they just got to pull and like wear whatever they wanted, and we were in full uniform and plumes and walking. But they've really grown so much now. They're out there marching too. I love it. Oh, here's our friends at the Growler Guys Tap House in the old DMV. You know, always a great time, and clearly they brought the party today. They have a huge float with bubbles popping off all over the place. They got some of their great, comfortable outdoor patio furniture that you can find on their outdoor patio. A huge American flag with so much sparkle, stripes. I mean, what a great float.
2: No doubt. A lot of work got into that. And two old glories coming off the back after the big sparkly one on the front of their float.
0: And a ton of family and friends handing out candy.
2: Well, they have really grown to be a part of Grants Pass's culture.
0: They sure have. And honestly, just a great place to go. Tonight, they're going to have live music.
2: At Growler Guys.
0: At Growler Guys, if you want to go check that out. Oh.
2: Rural Metro.
0: Chief Bighorn is trying to start something with that fire truck down there. I don't know what's going on, but...
2: Yeah, fist bump. Yeah, so everybody's cool. Okay.
0: We got another caveman that's wearing a Rural Metro fire hat as he's walking with the firefighters. They'll lead the way for their big Rural Metro truck here today. From fire prevention to suppression, medical emergencies, the occasional cat out of the tree.
2: They do that.
0: They are everywhere. That. Great crew there with Rural Metro.
2: Transform Youth and Family Counseling. The banner coming up for the next parade entry.
0: That's a great organization here in Grants Pass. They help to transform youth and family counseling services for teens, youth, families.
2: I've got a little girl bubbling out in front there. Little tiny bubbles.
0: So cute. so cute. Yeah, lots of bubble guns this year, which I mean... Technology, man. Used to be just one little bubble. You have to blow it. Now you just pull a trigger
2: and
0: about 50,000 bubbles come
2: battery out. Battery powered. Boy. When we were growing up, we didn't have that.
0: Right? Yeah. It just go.
2: Mini truck following up, all decorated. Red, white, and blue. Josiah's legacy lives on.
0: And this is a nonprofit organization honoring the memory of Josiah Derringer. And they help inspire young athletes and foster community growth. Really cool. Oh, they even have a frisbee golf. I don't know. What do you call that? The goal? Where you try to throw the frisbee into the back of their truck? Ooh, this float looks fun.
2: Balloon arches, red, white, and blue, of course.
0: Kids with lots of red and white pom-poms. This is Fusion Dance Academy. Oh, and of course, Chief Bighorn is out there shaking it with these kids right now. Man, he's on one today. I like it. Oh, too fun. Great group of kids out here showing us their dance moves. Lots of different ages of kids. They got some music going off the back of their big flatbed trailer.
2: Getting down, ladies. Nice job. North Middle School's Cave Club Theater.
0: Oh. I wonder if they have a performance coming up soon.
2: Well, they've certainly got some costumes going on down here.
0: Yes.
2: Oh, golly. And there's so many, it's going to be difficult to describe. One is black and white. Like a Guernsey cow? A Jersey cow.
0: So cute. So cute.
2: Alien faces.
0: Great job, North Middle School and your theater company. That's new from when I was in middle school at North. We didn't have that.
2: For the size of this town, the culture that it provides is incredible.
0: Right? Another commercial float, it's JC Garage Doors.
2: Yeah, and they've got some garage doors.
0: Family owned and operated business

0: started, and we've been going strong here now for almost two straight hours. Wow.
1: More to come, folks.
0: They're just getting going. I'd say we're probably maybe two-thirds of the way through looking at the book, as there's still a lot left.
1: We'll go to probably certainly 12:15, maybe 12:30, depending on they keep coming here. They keep coming around the corner.
0: I really think so. And we have more floats coming through right now. This is the Josephine County Democrats. They say, ride the blue wave.
1: Ride the blue wave. Okay.
0: With some ocean waves on the side of a little trailer pulling some, I'm guessing, local area Democrats.
1: You bet. And they're bubbling, too.
0: Yep, definitely. They're handing out Lays. They're definitely, like, taking the whole beach theme to heart on this one. Riding the wave right there. Wearing Hawaiian shirts and Lays and passing out Lays to the kids.
1: Now, this is a classic Chrysler 300, I believe. And I want to say the late 60s.
0: That is a beautiful ride right there.
1: And I'm not sure who they're associated with, but it's all decked out in yellow, of course, with red flags. And
0: very nice. This might be Grants Pass Remembrance. And they say that they're walking in the spirit of their Sunrise community. And their theme this year is Lean Into the Light. And as sunflowers follow the sun, they are too. That's why all the sunflowers all over their huge floats.
1: And lots of powered wheelchairs coming right behind, joining in.
0: Well done. Oh, here comes another band for us. This time it's the Illinois Valley High School Band, representing our friends in CJ. And they want to thank the community for their support and hope that you enjoy the tunes. Let's do that.
1: Go Cougars. Gonna play for us?

0: course, Illinois Valley, one of the smaller schools around. The band is reflective of that. I'll note their brass section is one tuba.
1: I was going to say, I was
0: everything
1: trying to
0: count. Everything else is woodwinds and drums.
1: Yes. But you know what? God love them. Hey, I think they're doing a great job, and we are so glad to have you in the Boatnik Parade today, guys. Keep it up. That's a long, hot walk on a sunshine day like today.
0: Decked out in black uniforms.
1: Yeah, exactly.
0: Go
1: long, hot walk.
0: Yep.
1: Oh, we have another Boy Scout
0: troop. Cub Scouts here.
1: Oh, great. Cub Scout pack 3029. And they have local boys and girls from grades kindergarten through fifth grade.
0: All decked out, mostly on bicycles with lots of mom and dads pulling wagons behind them.
1: Cute. And a lot of those bicycles all dressed up, too, from stars on the spokes to banners on the spokes, even, all red, white, and blue. Got some red, white, and blue tie-dye going on. Really great organization.
0: Okay. Classic cars coming your way, folks.
1: It is the Rat Rod Ruckus, the Ruckus Rebel Car Club, and reminding you of their big car show coming up September 17th through the 19th.
0: Two cars up front. One is a Chevy Malibu Camino up front, right next to a 55 four-door with a big flag coming out the driver's side, followed by about a 65 Mustang in turquoise, right next to a 58 Chevy Impala. Two-door hardtop in bronze. It's lowered all the way around. Oh, be still my heart.
1: Well, what's kind of interesting is when you check out this car club, Chuck, you're like, wait, okay, obviously we got a lot of cool classics, but then all of a sudden you're like, what's that old GMC doing in there and this lowrider truck? And then even like a big older lifted Ford. Mm-hmm. Well, that's because this car club is open to any vehicle 1985 and older.
0: Oh, classic 57 going by. Dodge pickup.

0: Let's see, a purple and white rig all decked up, lowered nicely. I think Nissan, but I'm not sure. S10 Blazer right next to it.
1: Uh-huh.
0: Lowered all the way around. That's a two-wheel drive. About a 57 Chevy. This is a work in progress.
1: Yes, it is. Yeah, those can't see along the side of the parade route, but that actually has no bed, like, no. Bottom in the back of that truck. We can see from the roof of Casablanca. Oh, but it sounds good. Who cares what the bed looks like?
0: Yeah.
1: It sounds good, right?
0: Get it running first. There's a big F-250 Dodge right next to us. Big rat rod next to us, coming right down the road here. Little T pickup.
1: Got a big Chevy white pickup truck. Very cool.
0: Oh, and some classics coming up here. These are mid-20 Fords.
1: Really cute coupes. Taking you back to those mafia days, right? See that Tommy gun poking out the window.
0: Tommy gun. Bonnie and Clyde stuff here.
1: Uh-huh. Very much so. Of course, all shined up. Everything just looking so good for the parade.
0: Oh, no doubt. No doubt. And there's some rigs in here we've not seen before. And we've been after this culture for a long time.
1: Yes.
0: Some VW Bucks. Worked out. I'm not sure what that truck is, but they're having fun with it.
1: Oh, my gosh. That is a great truck. How cute is that?
0: Right next to a 64 Chevy White. Two-door hardtop. It's lifted. It's ready to bounce. It's a lowrider that's up high right now.
1: We'll see if it'll do tricks down the parade route here in a little bit.
0: Volkswagen Bug with no top at all, just having fun. A couple of nice ladies in the back.
1: And then followed up with a classic Ford truck.
0: Southern Oregon Dance Center. Coming right behind them.
1: They're for kids 3 and up, and they literally do it all there, from ballet, hip-hop, tap, contemporary, and jazz. And get this, they are going to be performing across Austria in Europe next year.
0: They're performing right now in the back of a pickup going by here.
1: Yes, they are.
0: Nice job, young ladies.
1: So cute. We have dancers in the back of the truck, dancers on a big flatbed, sitting on bales and bales of hay, sparkling red and blue pom-poms, and then dancers walking alongside. It's a big crew.
0: And they're going to Austria.
1: Yes, isn't that amazing?
0: Oh, I'm insanely jealous here. What is this, Southern Oregon Goodwill? Is that what?
1: Rogue Shred. Another commercial float coming through. Oh, here we go.
0: Oh, look at him go. A little hip-hop going on.
1: Wow. We're just silent because they're so good. I just felt like I was in a music video.
0: Yeah.
1: I was in a music video, Chuck. It was awesome. What a great job by the girls. Rogue Shred coming through in their big box truck, but they'll come to your business. And of course, they have some special drop-off locations for you as well. Well, here's one that's great to see back. How about the OSU Extension?
0: Yes!
1: Great group here.
0: So the 4-H is coming, right? It's part of it.
1: Yes, it is. Things like the Master Gardener Program, Master Food Preserver Programs, 4-H Youth Development. So glad to see the OSU Extension Auditorium back and starting to grow and once again thrive here in Josephine County.
0: Just going below us now.
1: All in their 4-H green. Flying their flag. Those Master Gardeners, hey! Yeah, I love you too. It's Casey Williams. She's part of the big Clover group there with 4-H'ers. Her kids are 4-H'ers. So awesome. Oh, okay.
0: A lot of work done here. Big banners put up signifying. This looks like World War II soldiers raising a flag. It's not the Iwo Jima shot, but it's a pretty good one. This is
1: Southern Rogue Exteriors. It's a commercial float, but I just really love what they've done to

0: honor the soldiers and the veterans. Those are really big banners that are showing that.
1: Two MI flags leading the way on that big pickup. Second pickup, same group.
0: And they offer veteran discounts. They take care of their veterans even more than just through Boatnik, all the time. And they have a trailer load of kids.
1: Yeah, and a trailer kid is flying.
0: Yeah, wait, what are they throwing out there? It's Otter Pops. Throw one up here. We're hot. We need a popsicle. That's a great thing to be able to toss out along the parade route. Great idea, guys.
1: More classic cars. Big station wagon coming along. I want to say a Chrysler Imperial, but I'm not sure. Right next to, that's a Rolls Royce just below us there.
0: Wow.
1: Followed by a Malibu convertible in bright blue right next to a Cougar, Ford Cougar, Mercury Cougar, pardon me, Mercury Cougar. That's from the mid-60s.
0: Another Corvette.
1: Current Corvette. 55 Pontiac convertible right behind it in that sea green and white.
0: He's got Wile E. Coyote on the back there.
1: He does.
0: Pontiac.
1: Yep. Followed by, are you ready for this? Corvair.
0: Oh, my gosh. It is so cool, too.
1: It's one of the later Corvairs, all bright and yellow and pinstripe, ready to go racing. Right next to a four-door 55 Chevy in bright red. It shines and it's gorgeous. That's a Mercedes right next to it, isn't it?
0: I am not sure. What is this convertible, Chuck? This cream convertible. It's got this beautiful...
1: It's a Chrysler product.
0: Is it?
1: It's a Chrysler product. Chrysler?
0: Sport something. It's just neat looking. Another one of those land boats, you know?
1: Yep. Looks like a 39 coupe right next to it and a beautiful two-tone gold top and bottom. 55 Mustang right behind it, 57 Chevy behind that, big yellow 56 two-door Chevy next to it.
0: This is my favorite Corvette. There it
1: 61.
0: Is.
1: 61.
0: Yep.
1: 61 Corvette.
0: That double headlight.
1: Yeah.
0: Convertible. It's just gorgeous.
1: Probably got to 327, 360 horse fuel inject. The beast stole my heart.
0: Right? Okay. Well, and here's the deal. You know what car club this is? Boatnik's a big event for them, but they have their own really big event coming up in July.
1: Is this Classic Chevys?
0: Yes, yeah. It is. This is the Rogue Valley Classic Cruisers.
1: Yeah. 55 station wagon next to it, white over yellow, just below us.
0: The El Camino. Yeah. Look at the El Camino.
1: Oh.
0: That thing is cherry.
1: All black.
0: Who doesn't love a car truck, right?
1: Blue Mustang convertible, always.
0: Ooh, and that one has a beautiful paint job on it. It changes in the sunlight as it rolls down. You can't quite tell if it's like a blue or a green or...
1: Chevy Roadster here with not quite that same kind of paint job on it.
0: this is one all natural.
1: That's what you just put a clear coat on it and say, let's keep it this way.
0: Exactly. Character, man. Oh, here comes another one. It's the Frogo Fair. This event is coming up really quickly, June 6th, down in Riverside Park from 9 until 2 o'clock. And
1: it's all free.
0: It is all free.
1: It's all free.
0: And the kids can do so many things from face painting to, like, you could build a little birdhouse. There's demonstrations. There's all kinds of arts and crafts everywhere you go. And the theme this year looks like Woodland Wonderland. Oh, too cool.
1: Here's the Frog King and Queen, Frog Princess, I guess.
0: Love it. I do love that the Frogo Fair is back in Riverside Park. Again, that date's coming up June 6th.
1: Okay, there's the Pumpkin Chucker.
0: Yeah.
1: At Fort Vinoy Farms.
0: Our old buddy, our local farmer, Mr. Bob Krause, leading the way on his tractor pulling the Pumpkin Chucker. And it's you pick berry season right now out at Fort Vinoy Farms.
1: Oh, strawberries. That's with strawberries and blueberries coming out of the Pumpkin Chucker right there.
0: Yes. Yeah, exactly. Oh, and they have their cow train that they're pulling along down the parade route today. Always a fun one. They have
1: Absolutely.
0: That during the fall.
1: They have so much fun out there.
0: They do. I love that they've taken just the concept of a farm and have turned it into like a wonderland for kids. You know?
1: For the community.
0: Well, teaching them where food comes from.
1: Right.
0: It's not just the grocery store.
1: Fleming Middle School Band follows them up, folks. All decked out in their red and white.

0: Tight uniforms. Let's see if we can pick up some more sound here. Someone's out there calling Cadence. While they're stopped, of course, they keep the cadence going with the footsteps in place. Heard someone yelling at left, right, left, right.
1: Yep.
0: Left, right. Left, right. There it is. Left, right, left, right. Got it.
1: Wait, your left or my left?
0: Their left.
1: Behind the Fleming Middle School Band, we have Celebrate Recovery and U-Turn for Christ coming through. They help with 12-step groups and offer weekly meetings. So that's pretty cool. They have a big Chevy truck pulling a flatbed with lots of hay bales, lots of red, white, and blue. And, of course, the theme for this year's Boatnik, Stars, Stripes, and
0: Sacrifice. So they've got the big star, they've got the stripes, and the sacrifice is a big cross. Jesus sacrificed for our freedom.
1: Excellent. And they also have their own lineup of some trucks that they're bringing here in the parade. This is all the Celebrate Recovery and U-Turn for Christ. They call it Trucks for Christ.
0: All right.
1: It's their own branch off right there. And they're just a group of young kids and people that like to give back to this community while getting play in their trucks.
0: Yeah,
1: it's pretty fun.
0: There's one lowered and lifted right next to it. Yeah, so you get anything that you want in this Boatnik parade right now.
1: That is the truth. Lots of American flags. I love to see that on America's 250th birthday this year. A pretty special one, that is for sure.
0: Little pause in the parade here. You're listening to KAJO, Grants Pass, Oregon, 99.7 FM, 1270 on the AM band, streamed at KJO.com. Okay, we're all legal now. Some things coming up this weekend. You're going back to the park tomorrow night.
1: I am.
0: To MC, or at least welcome everybody to the concert.
1: I am.
0: So that'll be tomorrow night. What time?
1: 7 o'clock is when the first group comes on, and then Plush, the headliner, will come on second. It's a girls rock band, but man, they're so incredible. In her off time, she even sings for the Trans-Siberian Orchestra. Like, we're talking true talent. So make sure
0: you grab the vocal chops to do that.
1: Grab your tickets to catch that one. You can get them right there at the gate. Of course, tomorrow night, too, we'll have another round of fireworks happening on the river, which is always fun.
0: Have a little boat race coming up on Monday, folks. We hope you'll be safe along the river. Take your radios with you.
1: Yes.
0: And this is...
1: this is Dr. Washak. He's a pediatric dentist and orthodontist here in town. He's handing out cups along the parade route, but just had a little tumble and spill with their stash to pass along.
0: Part of their
1: people.
0: Float just fell apart.
1: Oh, no.
0: There goes more. Wait.
1: There goes more.
0: Grab it.
1: Well, good thing
0: the string of balloons was coming off.
1: He's not in the float building business. He's in the dentistry business, so we'll give him some slack on that. I love it. Great float, guys. Great float. Up next, we have our friends for Drug-Free Parks. This is Park Watch.
0: Park Watch, Drug-Free Parks. They do a lot of work out there just cleaning up and making sure things are copacetic in the park. We appreciate their efforts because they do a lot.
1: They do. They just did that huge Easter egg hunt for the community. And coming up on June 27th in the Upper Gazebo, they're going to have Kids Day in the park with all kinds of free games and things for kids to do in the parks that they work so hard to keep clean for us.
0: Master Brand Cabots has a vehicle going down front of us in front of a large group of young ladies in tutus.
1: Tutus, bows, dresses. This is the Oregon All-American Girl Youth Development Program for girls ages 1 through 26. They focus on things like public speaking, community service. And
0: 1 through 26. You could join that, couldn't you?
1: Yes. Thank you for noticing.
0: Absolutely.
1: Thank you for noticing.
0: You're welcome. Pay me later.
1: And the Heartland Academy of Dance and Theaters is presenting The Wonderful Wizard of Oz this year, June 19th through the 21st, at the PAC Building. Oh, that's going to be huge.
0: That's a great facility.
1: Yes,
0: it is.
1: It is
0: an incredible facility.
1: And they're a great
0: acoustics are great. The backstage opportunities are just immense.

0: Very cool. They have some big speakers up on their truck pumping out some patriotic music with a giant Uncle Sam standing in the back.
1: North LA Night Band coming into view, coming into sound also, if you can't see them from here, as we try to share our vantage point with you. We're high atop the Casablanca restaurant right on 6th Street, just right after the start of the parade. Thank you, Casablanca.
0: Cheerleaders in front, then the auxiliary, the flag twirlers behind them. And then here comes the band doing Katy Perry's Firework for you down 6th Street for the Boatnik Parade.

0: North Valley Knights marching band moving right on past us, folks, ladies and gentlemen. Here, live parade coverage coming to you on KAJO Radio. Cassie Kellis, my partner here.
1: And
0: we're doing it again.
1: The great Chuck Benson. Nobody I'd rather do it with here on Boatnik. The great Chuck Benson, you know.
0: Well, the good.
1: Coming down the parade route now, we have another commercial float. It's our friends at Mox Ford showing off some of their service vehicles that they have.
0: One of the big transit vans up front.
1: Maybe one of their rental cars, their mobile service that you can take advantage of. Of course, a truck.
0: Bet you get carried around in that one.
1: Yes, you can. Your local Ford dealer here in Grants Pass, Mox Ford, coming down. And a commercial float following them as well. Lots of red, white, and blue tassels and streamers and 250th anniversary banners coming down the parade route.
0: Black cars with yellow trim.
1: It's A1 Exterminator's got to be.
0: Should have been, absolutely.
1: In the Valley for 30 years, serving the community, keeping us bug-free.
0: Oh, they've got... Look at the size of that bug coming out of there.
1: It's a huge tick.
0: Yeah, that must be 5-6 feet tall.
1: That is huge tick. Yep, absolutely. No bugs, no way. But and I guess that bug's handing out.
0: The bug is passing out some treats of some kind.
1: We got necklaces and candy they're handing out. Fly swatters. Oh my gosh, they have crews handing out yellow fly swatters down the parade route. That's awesome.
0: Well, again, we see the great creativity that comes right out of this community. And we're constantly amazed at some of the ideas that they really come up with and develop and follow through on.
1: Yes, they do.
0: And it's all on display here during Boatnik, mostly here in the parade.
1: Yes, exactly. We are about 100 entries deep so far today, Chuck. That is how many different organizations we've had.
0: We're only allowed 100.
1: Yeah, I said about.
0: About, okay.
1: Uh-huh. You know, forget the 11A and 11B entries that we have. Hey, can't say no to the Boatnik Parade,
0: no,
1: right?
0: Absolutely. Huh? Now, they've got tanks and sprayers in the back of their trucks there. They are set for about anything that you've got, folks. A1 Exterminators.
1: Next up down the parade route, we have Siskiyou Tree Experts. 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
0: I just want to climb in them.
1: Whatever tree care you have, they say, they got you.
0: Well, check out some of their gear there. They've got some climbers hanging upside down, for goodness sakes.
1: Oh, that's wild.
0: There he goes again. Well, no, he's just sliding off to the side this time.
1: How low do you think he can go? He's about to...
0: I was going to say any more and he'll be on the pavement.
1: Exactly. That's pretty cool right there. Another family-owned business. 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They have one of their big buckets, and then they also are showing off their excavator that they have. And I'm guessing that's a good chipper box on the back of that truck right there.
0: You think?
1: Uh-huh.
0: They've got the big tree there,
1: too.
0: They
1: got the big log the claw right now. That's great. Very good.
0: Here's one I'm always anxious to see in the parade. Evergreen Federal always steps forth, don't they?
1: They do.

0: they do. Not even just in the parade, but for our entire community. And they are just very pleased to be a sponsor of the Hillcrest Veterans Village. That's what they're going to be highlighting today as our friends at Evergreen making their way down the parade route with Chief Bighorn.
1: Oh, yeah. Got to be part of it.
2: I see he's hydrating.
0: Yes, yes.
2: He's hydrating.
0: He needs it. Our friends Terry Wiley and Melissa holding the flags as they're walking down through the parade route. We have the Evergreen truck that is pulling a trailer that is highlighting that new Hillcrest
2: Veterans Village. That's going to be anxious to see. A couple of bald eagles there on their...
0: trailer that they're pulling. Wow. So this Hillcrest Veterans Village, if you haven't heard about it, it's a new 36-unit of affordable housing complex just for military veterans, and it's now under construction.
2: That's up on the north side of the freeway.
0: Oh, is that what that's going to be?
2: That's what that's going to be.
0: Oh, makes sense. Hillcrest.
2: Yes. Sure, there you go.
0: Okay, Cassie, good job.
2: Keep up, would you?
0: I know, right? And they have 6 5-gallon plastic totes loaded to the brim with candy.
2: How much do you figure is going to be there when they get done with this?
0: You know what? Not a single piece.
2: Not a single piece.
0: And that is one thing that we have learned. Even in our time as a radio station handing out candy, just when you think you have enough, you need to go grab 3 more bags.
2: And the boss is saying, how much did we spend on that?
0: Yeah, exactly.
2: Wildlife Images bus is right behind them, and I don't know if they're part of the Evergreen or not, but this is the bus with bears crawling all over it. And you can do a lot of things out of Wildlife Images.
0: Oh, my gosh. Hey, there's Dave sitting himself. Yeah. Hi, Dave.
2: There you go. All right.
0: Excellent. Wildlife Images, just a gem right here in the Rogue Valley.
2: Now they're doing summer schools for kids,
0: summer camps. Camp Eek that is about to kick off when school is out. And you can sign your kid up for just 1 week, or you can do the entire summer program.
2: What, 16 weeks or something like that?
0: Yeah, they're going to get some really great hands-on experience with some awesome wild animals. They'll learn a ton. Of course, you know, they have some great animals out at Wildlife Images that you can do even animal encounters with, which includes their new grizzly bear, Gil. You can do a animal encounter with a grizzly bear.
2: I've done an animal encounter with a grizzly bear before.
0: In Alaska?
2: Yeah. Ran through camp one night.
0: I bet you did. Okay. I bet you did. Oh, my gosh. But, yeah, great to see our friends at Wildlife Images out here.
2: You can also do events out there.
0: Yes,
2: if you have a special event coming up. Wildlife Images.
0: If it's been a long time, you have to see the new Rotary Pavilion that they built. It is gorgeous. Like, it would be the most ideal setting for a wedding or an anniversary party or fundraiser. I was shocked.
2: Game Changers coming just below us here.
0: Yeah, this is really cool.
2: They do. They're bringing a lot of great people here.
0: Yeah, so this is biblical leadership for young men. The program's called Game Changers. It's our very own Kerry Alderson.
2: Well, this is his program. I'm looking for him. I don't see him down there.
0: Well, we just had in town at the PAC building the guy who's the chaplain for the Oregon Ducks, and they have Tim Tebow coming next year.
2: May of 2027.
0: It's a really, really big deal. And so if you haven't heard of Game Changers, you can hop online and just Google Game Changers and check that out. I cannot wait for Tim Tebow to come, and I'm going to talk. I'm really hoping I can get an interview with him on the air. I think that would just be something special to have him in studios.
2: I think the sports guy ought to do that, Cassie.
0: you want to flip for it? No, you're right. I think the sports guy ought to do it.
2: We'll share.
0: All right. You do it for sports for KJO. I'll do it for KLBR.
2: There you are. It's a deal. All right, the Rum Runner. I'm not sure what this is unless they're running rum in that big tanker.
0: Well, he's a local water truck company. I love it. It's got a Yogi and the Ranger, and the Ranger's chasing Yogi Bear. He's got a bottle of rum under his arm there, and they've been helping out a lot down at the park, kind of hosing everything down and knocking down the dust and the dirt to get it all set up and really nice down there for boat nicks. So.
2: Well, they can do a lot of even if you have a pool that you want water brought into, they'll do that.
0: Actually, my husband and I had that discussion about doing that because when you have like a 50,000-gallon pool, you really don't want to put your well through that. Yeah.
2: Hook your hose up to it, your 3/4-inch hose.
0: Exactly. So another organization coming through, it's Faith and Wheels Auto LLC. It's a no-pressure car buying experience, they say.
2: I was going to say, they've got prices on all these rigs here.
0: Okay, this is kind of crazy. I'm reading their description here in our book.

0: and they say that every vehicle inspected and maintained before the sale. They also fill up every tank of gas or diesel upon purchase, and you can bring the whole family down to buy the car, as they offer an arcade room with a pool table and arcade games, so the kids are entertained while the parents do the paperwork.
1: Yeah.
0: That's genius. And some nice looking rides coming through.
2: Yeah. Prices look reasonable.
0: Yeah. They really do.
2: Would you believe another marching band, ladies and gentlemen?
0: So this is the sixth grade bands of both North and South combined. So this is where they're really getting their chops wet for the very first time as sixth graders.
2: All right, sixth graders, listen.

0: Sixth grade marching band.
1: Awesome. I got a buddy out there, too, Ryder. He's out there as a sixth grader, and he was so excited to be marching in the Boatnik Parade today. They've been practicing for a couple weeks, you know, and
0: been so watching cool. This parade since as long as he can remember. Now he's in it.
1: Yes, exactly. Exactly. Oh, and this is the grand finale, friends.
0: Oh, this must be Dutch Bros?
1: It is Dutch Bros coming through, and they are handing out some serious swag this year. Oh, nice. My niece just got one.
0: Okay.
1: Awesome.
0: Get more.
1: Looks like Dutch t-shirts, maybe. They're opening them up. All summer fun prints. Oh, boy. And lots of Dutch Rebels.
0: Yeah.
1: Let's get these kids jacked up now that they've had nothing but candy for 3 hours. Let's go ahead and throw some Rebels on there and send them down to Riverside Park to go ride rides.
0: Oh, the big Dutch Bros semi coming along, and right behind it, the police motorcycles. Cassie, we did it. We got through at 12:15.
1: Wow. Yeah. You nailed it, Chuck.
0: Of course.
1: You called it. Well, as always, my friend, it has been such a pleasure to be up here on the roof of Casablanca with you. A great
0: joy with
1: of mine.
0: Else.
1: And thank you to the Active Club. Once again, a great parade. I know we're done up here.
0: Lots more coming up, though.
1: Yes, lots more coming up. Make sure you go on down to the park today. They're going to be doing lots of boat races on the river. We're going to see all those sprint boats and drag boats get in there. And
0: Stop by the booth. You might want to an opportunity to see great bands.
1: Yeah, we have 6 different concerts you can sign up for just by stopping by. Again, shout out to Grants Pass High School's baseball team for helping us out there. Rides to ride. Tomorrow night we have another concert. We have fireworks, more boat racing, and then, of course, Chuck, you and I will be coming back to the people.
0: On Monday afternoon, we'll be there about a quarter of 12, or about a quarter of 1, we'll kick off our coverage of the Tom Rice Memorial Whitewater Race.
1: Yeah, it's a mouthful, but it's so awesome.
0: It's so fun. And we're looking at maybe the largest field in a long, long time for the Cowboy Racers. At least 24 registered at last report.
1: Wow. Okay. Well, it's not done yet. I feel like we're just getting rolling here for Boatnik Weekend. Have a great rest of yours, Chuck.
0: And to you, Cassie. And all of you, have a safe and sane holiday weekend. Remember, it's Memorial Day. And remember what we're memorializing, ladies and gentlemen. For Cassie, I'm Chuck Benson. Have a great day, everybody.
1: And thanks to Aaron for holding it down in the studios back in Cajo.

Louis Capaldi on 99.7 1270 KJO. Aaron back here with you. Thanks again going out to Cassie and Chuck for that great parade broadcast right here. We love bringing it to you each and every year. 80 degrees out there with Bo Nick and Full Swing. Here is Tina Turner.

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Denise Williams, let's hear it for the crew out at Bowfake. A big shout out to everyone making it happen. And lunchtime it is, and they have something for everyone there at the park, you know. Boatnik 2026 with K-Joe. Here is Fastball.

Rick Astley, together forever, 99.7 and 1270. K-Jo live on the scene at Boatnik. Rain and Jill are there right now. Say hi to them. And enter to win concert tickets. Yeah, you could win tickets to see Bonnie Raitt, Train, Jack Johnson, just to name a few. And all kinds of lunch opportunities there right now at the park. Boatnik, it's the place you want to be right now.

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Pink. Who knew? It's 99.7. Hey, Joe. And I've been filling in for Carrie Aaron, but I'll see you out there at the park. For Bo Nick, Down Under, it's Men of

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2: Angelo Bavaro, according to a new report from Axios, President Trump says he's a solid 50-50 as to whether he'll be able to make a good deal with Iran or else, quote, blow them to kingdom come.
3: Reports now say President Trump will discuss the latest Iran draft agreement with advisors and may make a decision as early as tomorrow.
2: That is Fox's Aisha Hosni. NASCAR legend Kyle Busch's cause of death has been revealed.
4: His family now says he died after severe pneumonia progressed into sepsis.
2: Fox's Jonathan Hunt. We are learning of a plot to assassinate first daughter Ivanka Trump. The Post says a recently captured member of the Islamic Revolutionary Guard made a pledge to kill her and even had a blueprint of her Florida home. 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
2: I'm Carmen Roberts. President Trump held a phone call today with the leaders of several Arab countries as negotiators work on a framework for a peace deal with Iran.
3: We heard the president say that it was 50-50 whether or not there would be a deal reached and that a decision would be made by tomorrow as of whether or not strikes would resume in Iran.
2: Fox's Alex Hogan. Some 40,000 people in Southern California are waiting to return home after a chemical tank leak at an aerospace plant.
4: What we were told by the manufacturer's tech rep is that essentially we're at two current options and outcomes of this tank. One, it fails and cracks and all the product leaks out onto the ground. The other option that was told to us is that it blows up.
2: Orange County Fire Division Chief Craig Covey. 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

0: salutes Tony Mendez, the starting shortstop for the Hidden Valley Mustangs. Now, that's an accomplishment for a 14-year-old freshman, but Tawny has the training. Dad was a T-ball coach, and Tawny had older brothers to compete with when she was four. According to her coach, Tawny is hitting over 400, leads the team in stolen bases without being caught, and her first career home run happened to be a grand slam. Her fielding percentage is over 900. Tawny's coach praises her athleticism, but says also the way she carries herself as a student-athlete and says she has the composure of a seasoned veteran. Long-term plans are to play collegiate softball, but as a freshman, other lifelong plans have yet to materialize. Tawny credits her father and many other coaches for her athletic success. This week, Grants Pass Broadcasting and the Road Credit Union recognizes our Athlete of the Week, Tawny Mendez from Hidden Valley High School.
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2: John Angelo Bavaro. President Trump now says a peace agreement with Iran has been, quote, largely negotiated.
3: Fox is told that a call took place today at 1 p.m. and that was supposed to include leaders from Saudi, Qatar, the UAE, Egypt, Turkey, and Pakistan. President Trump said that he would meet with Steve Witkoff and Jared Kushner. The Iranians today say that they're working on this 14-clause memorandum of understanding, and under that proposal that they would reportedly agree to end the war and commit to 30 days of more negotiations.
2: Fox's Alex Hogan. Democrats and many Republicans are planning to kill a planned anti-weaponization fund they claim would compensate January 6 rioters and Trump allies.
4: Senate Majority Leader John Thune said the White House should have consulted Congress about the anti-weaponization effort, but presidential allies defended the fund.
2: Fox's Chad Pergram. 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
2: I'm Carmen Roberts. It could be a done deal. President Trump announced on Truth Social this afternoon that a peace deal with Iran, including opening the Strait of Hormuz, is largely negotiated.
3: And he told Axios earlier today he planned to meet with his team, which was expected to include Steve Witkoff, Jared Kushner, and Vice President J.D. Vance.
2: Fox's Alex Hogan at the White House. The president says details would be released soon. Evacuation centers in Southern California are filling up after a chemical tank opened.

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1: We're bringing people in from all over the country, talking to people all over the place, trying to come up with additional options. 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
4: 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Now, that's an accomplishment for a 14-year-old freshman, but Tawny has the training. Dad was a T-ball coach, and Tawny had older brothers to compete with when she was four. According to her coach, Tawny is hitting over 400, leads the team in stolen bases without being caught, and her first career home run happened to be a grand slam. Her fielding percentage is over 900. Tawny's coach praises her athleticism, but says also the way she carries herself as a student athlete and says she has the composure of a seasoned veteran. Long-term plans are to play collegiate softball, but as a freshman, other lifelong plans have yet to materialize. Tawny credits her father and many other coaches for her athletic success. This week, Grants Pass Broadcasting and the Rogue Credit Union recognizes our Athlete of the Week, Tawny Mendez from Hidden Valley High School.
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2: Fox News on Angelo Bavaro. The White House is on lockdown after reports of shots fired nearby. Sources tell Fox a gunman fired multiple times and was taken down by Secret Service. That suspect never got inside the perimeter. That scene is now contained. President Trump says a peace agreement with Iran has been, quote, largely negotiated.
3: Fox is told that a call took place today at 1 p.m. and that was supposed to include leaders from Saudi, Qatar, the UAE, Egypt, Turkey, and Pakistan. President Trump said that he would meet with Steve Witkoff and Jared Kushner.
2: Fox's Alex Hogan. New details emerging in the assassination plot against Ivanka Trump.
4: The trained Iraqi national who was taken into custody.